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2: This is your I-94 ramp cone zone update. The 210 I-94 ramp is closed. The interchange ramps will be closed to all travelers during construction, and traffic to and from Highway 210 in Fergus Falls will be detoured to the County Road 1/Tower Road. Highway 210 will remain open for travelers during construction. Traffic will shift to one side of the bridge and will be reduced to one lane in each direction. For construction updates, visit the Fergus Falls Chamber at fergusfalls.com and click on the Cone Zone. 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Laundry piling up while the roads are torn up? Falls Laundromat is open during construction. 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
7: 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Do you like that one more than the rest?
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7: It's so good. This is probably my favorite on the whole album.
8: Yeah, same.
7: What's your name? Where are you calling from?
8: My name is Sophia, and I'm calling from Winnipeg.
7: Do you think this will be the biggest album of the year?
8: Well, I hope so. It's pretty good.
7: Because Ariana Grande's got a new one coming out July 31st.
8: Oh, I did not know that.
7: Really? Yeah, it's called Petal. We got the first song now called Hate That I Made You Love Me. But apparently the album's going to be just as good.
8: Nice.
7: Oh, I'm excited.
8: Okay.
7: Let's play The Cure. Thanks for calling Liveline.
8: You're welcome.

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0: 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If you like throwbacks, well, you're in luck. It's about 80% of the requests we get. And later on tonight, the final hour of the show, we just do all throwbacks. Great songs from the past. We relive your memories and the music and the people, the places, the smells, the sights, and the sounds. Ah. My name is Mason. Thank you so much for being here tonight. We also got brand new Taylor Swift. I knew it. I knew you from Toy Story 5, which she wrote. She's always been a huge fan of the film. And that's in just a little bit. Meanwhile, now your chance to win on the
1: Secret Sound.
0: 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Just be first to call us, correctly identifying what this sound is. 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Okay, one more time. I know it kind of sounds like a bunch of different things, but... There is only one correct answer, and call now, win, it's that simple, 85-LIVELINE, that's 85-LIVELINE.
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9: This is your I-94 Ramp Cone Zone Update. The 210 I-94 ramp is closed. The interchange ramps will be closed to all travelers during construction, and traffic to and from Highway 210 in Fergus Falls will be detoured to the County Road 1/Tower Road. Highway 210 will remain open for travelers during construction. Traffic will shift to one side of the bridge and will be reduced to one lane in each direction. For construction updates, visit the Fergus Falls Chamber at fergusfalls.com and click on the Cone Zone. 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Laundry piling up while the roads are torn up? 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
9: This is your I-94 Ramp Cone Zone update. The 210 I-94 ramp is closed. The interchange ramps will be closed to all travelers during construction, and traffic to and from Highway 210 in Fergus Falls will be detoured to the County Road 1/Tower Road. Highway 210 will remain open for travelers during construction. Traffic will shift to one side of the bridge and will be reduced to one lane in each direction. For construction updates, visit the Fergus Falls Chamber at fergusfalls.com and click on the Cone Zone. 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
1: This is your I-94 Ramp Cone Zone update. The 210 I-94 ramp is closed. The interchange ramps will be closed to all travelers during construction, and traffic to and from Highway 210 in Fergus Falls will be detoured to the County Road 1/Tower Road. Highway 210 will remain open for travelers during construction. Traffic will shift to one side of the bridge and will be reduced to one lane in each direction. For construction updates, visit the Fergus Falls Chamber at fergusfalls.com and click on the Cone Zone. 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Laundry piling up while the roads are torn up? Falls Laundromat is open during construction. 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
4: 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Is that the one that we're doing tonight? Oh, no, we're doing Lyrics in Reverse. Well, let's do the One Note Challenge instead. I like that one better. You just got to be first to call us, correctly identifying the title and artist of this massive hit song off the very first note. Listen closely. Okay, one of the biggest songs of all time. It's really, really old, but we still play it a lot. And all you have to do is call right now with the title and the artist. 85 Liveline. That's

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I'm really surprised we still don't have a winner. People continuing to call in. So we're going to play it one more time in about 5 minutes. Otherwise, requests and

0: Sienna, Spyro. My name is Mason. Thank you for being here tonight. We are All Request All About You. So much great new music as we head up towards summer. Just 5 official days away from the start. And now your chance to win on the secret sound. If you are first to call us correctly identifying what this is, we played it last hour. I was really surprised. Nobody even came close to figuring it out. So listen again. We recorded it in the kitchen. And again. Don't be confused by the ring doorbell sound. 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That's 85 Liveline.
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9: This is your I-94 ramp cone zone update. The 210 I-94 ramp is closed. The interchange ramps will be closed to all travelers during construction, and traffic to and from Highway 210 in Fergus Falls will be detoured to the County Road 1/Tower Road. Highway 210 will remain open for travelers during construction. Traffic will shift to one side of the bridge and will be reduced to one lane in each direction. For construction updates, visit the Fergus Falls Chamber at fergusfalls.com and click on the Cone Zone. 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Laundry piling up while the roads are torn up? 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
9: This is your I-94 Ramp Cone Zone update. The 210 I-94 ramp is closed. The interchange ramps will be closed to all travelers during construction, and traffic to and from Highway 210 in Fergus Falls will be detoured to the County Road 1/Tower Road. Highway 210 will remain open for travelers during construction. Traffic will shift to one side of the bridge and will be reduced to one lane in each direction. For construction updates, visit the Fergus Falls Chamber at fergusfalls.com and click on the Cone Zone. 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This Cone Zone update is brought to you by Falls Laundromat. Laundry piling up while the roads are torn up? 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

0: 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What do you want to hear?
1: Hello, Ed Sheeran. Perfect?
0: Perfect. Yes, Perfect is Perfect. We will play that. Who's this?
1: Perfect is Perfect.
0: Yeah.
1: They call me Tuna Spice around Vermont.
0: Tuna Spice?
1: Yes, Tuna Spice.
0: Why do they call you that?
1: I don't know, bro. You're going to have to come to Vermont and find out.
0: Uh-oh. Now you're scaring me.
1: Shout out Soso G's. Shout out Trick or Treat.
0: What are you doing tonight?
1: Oh, I'm in the back of Subway washing dishes right now, actually.
0: When do you get done?
1: In like an hour.
0: Oh, okay. You going to go out and party after that, enjoy the summer weather, or are you just going to head home and crash?
1: Oh, of course. I'm going to go out and party.
0: Oh, I love to hear it. Let's play your song. That's perfect. Thanks for calling Liveline.
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2: This is your I-94 Ramp Cone Zone update. The 210 I-94 ramp is closed. The interchange ramps will be closed to all travelers during construction, and traffic to and from Highway 210 in Fergus Falls will be detoured to the County Road 1/Tower Road. Highway 210 will remain open for travelers during construction. Traffic will shift to one side of the bridge and will be reduced to one lane in each direction. For construction updates, visit the Fergus Falls Chamber at fergusfalls.com and click on the Cone Zone. 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

0: Thank you for being here on a marvelous Monday night. 15 minutes from now, we're going to play the brand new Taylor Swift, I Knew It, I Knew You. And then we do Live Line Rewind, which is an hour of your throwback requests. And some really good ones on the way. And now, your last chance to win.
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0: 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We're putting something into something. And we recorded this in the kitchen. 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And again. 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
8: Hey, Max, you look absolutely dashing in that purple tie. 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
8: 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I almost went with a cape, but didn't want to come across as pretentious.
9: 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Anyone in our line of work should rock a cape.
8: You might be onto something, Max.
9: Phew. So, here we go. First day on the job. You've got this, right?
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11: This is your I-94 ramp cone zone update. The 210 I-94 ramp is closed. The interchange ramps will be closed to all travelers during construction, and traffic to and from Highway 210 in Fergus Falls will be detoured to the County Road 1/Tower Road. Highway 210 will remain open for travelers during construction. Traffic will shift to one side of the bridge and will be reduced to one lane in each direction. For construction updates, visit the Fergus Falls Chamber at fergusfalls.com and click on the Cone Zone. 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
11: This is your I-94 Ramp Cone Zone Update. The 210 I-94 ramp is closed. The interchange ramps will be closed to all travelers during construction, and traffic to and from Highway 210 in Fergus Falls will be detoured to the County Road 1/Tower Road. Highway 210 will remain open for travelers during construction. Traffic will shift to one side of the bridge and will be reduced to one lane in each direction. For construction updates, visit the Fergus Falls Chamber at fergusfalls.com and click on the Cone Zone. 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Laundry piling up while the roads are torn up? 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
1: This is your I-94 ramp cone zone update. The 210 I-94 ramp is closed. The interchange ramps will be closed to all travelers during construction, and traffic to and from Highway 210 in Fergus Falls will be detoured to the County Road 1/Tower Road. Highway 210 will remain open for travelers during construction. Traffic will shift to one side of the bridge and will be reduced to one lane in each direction. For construction updates, visit the Fergus Falls Chamber at fergusfalls.com and click on the cone zone. 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Laundry piling up while the roads are torn up? 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
5: Hi, this is Lexi. 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
4: Oh, God, by Jeremiah?
5: Yes.
4: Oh, boy, first it was the thong song, now this. Why?
5: Because it's my girlfriend's birthday.
4: Oh, how old?
5: 20.
4: 20. Woo! How are you going to celebrate?
5: Get f***ed up.
4: All right. 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A bar? Are you just hanging out at home? Drive around? Get crazy? Go on Tinder or what?
5: Go crazy and stay at home and get f***ed up. Oh, yeah.
4: Thanks for calling Liveline. Happy birthday. We love you.
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4: This is your I-94 Ramp Cone Zone update. The 210 I-94 ramp is closed. The interchange ramps will be closed to all travelers during construction, and traffic to and from Highway 210 in Fergus Falls will be detoured to the County Road 1/Tower Road. Highway 210 will remain open for travelers during construction. Traffic will shift to one side of the bridge and will be reduced to one lane in each direction. For construction updates, visit the Fergus Falls Chamber at fergusfalls.com and click on the Cone Zone. 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Laundry piling up while the roads are torn up? 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
4: This is your I-94 Ramp Cone Zone Update. The 210 I-94 ramp is closed. The interchange ramps will be closed to all travelers during construction, and traffic to and from Highway 210 in Fergus Falls will be detoured to the County Road 1/Tower Road. Highway 210 will remain open for travelers during construction. Traffic will shift to one side of the bridge and will be reduced to one lane in each direction. For construction updates, visit the Fergus Falls Chamber at fergusfalls.com and click on the Cone Zone. 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Laundry piling up while the roads are torn up? 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
7: 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More rain late Tuesday night into Wednesday. And Wednesday night, 67 for Wednesday's high. That's your forecast on Hit Music Channel 977.

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1: Here's your forecast on Hit Music Channel 977. Continuing for the overnight tonight, still seeing occasional showers. 48 for our low. 73 mostly sunny for today. 54 for Tuesday night's low. More showers coming in a late Tuesday night and through Wednesday and Wednesday night. 67 for Wednesday's high. That's your forecast on Hit Music Channel 977.
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1: 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Continuing for the overnight tonight, still seeing occasional showers. 48 for our low, 73 mostly sunny for today, 54 for Tuesday night's low. More showers coming in a late Tuesday night and through Wednesday and Wednesday night, 67 for Wednesday's high. That's your forecast on Hit Music Channel 977.
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1: Here's your forecast on Hit Music Channel 977. Continuing for the overnight tonight, still seeing occasional showers. 48 for our low. 73 mostly sunny for today. 54 for Tuesday night's low. More showers coming in.

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1: Here's your forecast on Hit Music Channel 977. Continuing for the overnight tonight, still seeing occasional showers. 48 for our low. 73 mostly sunny for today. 54 for Tuesday night's low. More showers coming in a late Tuesday night and through Wednesday and Wednesday night. 67 for Wednesday's high. That's your forecast on Hit Music Channel 977.
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2: 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Continuing for the overnight tonight, still seeing occasional showers. 48 for our low. 73 mostly sunny for today. 54 for Tuesday night's low. More showers coming in a late Tuesday night and through Wednesday and Wednesday night. 67 for Wednesday's high. That's your forecast on Hit Music Channel 977.
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6: 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Continuing for the overnight tonight, still seeing occasional showers. 48 for our low. 73 mostly sunny for today. 54 for Tuesday night's low. More showers coming in a late Tuesday night and through Wednesday and Wednesday night. 67 for Wednesday's high. That's your forecast on Hit Music Channel 977.
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5: Fudge. Fudge. What fudge?
6: Fudge Day today.
7: Ooh. Ah, fudge.
8: Hot fudge. I love your fudge.
9: Only I didn't say fudge.
10: 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Temper fudge.
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18: It's showtime.
19: Semper fudge.
20: Semper fudge instead of semper fudge. anybody in your life actually make good fudge?
19: Good fudge? No. I don't know.
20: I haven't had high-end fudge since my grandma Maxine passed away.
19: You need to go to Mackinac Island. It is like the best fudge they ever... That's what people travel far and wide to go to this place just to get fudge.
20: My grandmother would spend the majority of the first 2 weeks of December making fudge, and she had a porch on her house. It was an older house, obviously. She's an old lady. And it wasn't heated. So in December, it got so cold, and she would take all the fudge when she'd make it, and she'd put it out in the porch. And I remember as a little kid at Christmas, when we'd go over to my grandma Maxine's, beelining for the home. We'd go in the regular door, and then immediately I'd head out to the porch. I had no shoes on, no coat on. It'd be 2 degrees out there. And I was like, where's the fudge? Where's the fudge?
19: Were these her Christmas offerings? Like, she'd make a bunch and then, like, hand them out to people at church? And
20: no.
19: Like, oh.
20: It would be all for us.
19: Oh, okay, good.
20: I mean, and we would leave from Christmas. I mean, you'd have all your Christmas presents, right? And it was a great night. But we wouldn't leave until I got my hand. And she would always make a special pan for me.
19: Yeah.
20: Nobody else could touch it. And I was like, that fudge, man.
19: Nice.
20: Oh, God, those are good memories. Good morning. It's Kat and JJ. Tell us about your Monday. What was good?
19: Got to see some family. Hung out with my dad. And so
20: Did you post, I haven't seen this man eat a vegetable in years while he was eating a vegetable?
19: Potato. French fries?
20: It's potato. It's a vegetable.
19: I know. My cousin made the point below that. But I'm talking about real vegetables. Like, he claimed in that video on my Facebook that some of his favorite foods are vegetables. I've never seen him eat a salad. He does not put anything on his plate that is green.
20: Is there lettuce on his burger?
19: No. Nope.
20: No tomatoes?
19: Cheese. Nothing else.
20: But he had vegetables.
19: Okay. All right. Fine. If you want to be on his side, that's
20: fine. Well, and listen, I'm not making up that a potato is a vegetable. That's a fact.
19: And listen, his doctor's very adamant, like, no salt. Don't keep adding salt to stuff. Like, he would add 5 packets of salt to his fries if he could, but they brought over the food and he was like examining and he's like, something is missing. My dad has dementia, so it's like he's very fixated. And then I say, you're not supposed to have salt. Your doctor won't let you. And then like a couple minutes go by and then his brain like resets and he's like,
20: Can you get him the fake
19: salt? Where's the salt?
20: Can you get him the fake salt?
19: The sodium-free
20: salt? Yeah.
19: You know what? That might be a good brain trickery. That might be a good idea.
20: I don't know the difference. I've had it so many times, I can't tell the difference.
19: Yeah, and he likes Mrs. Dash, which is good. Like, we had to get that for him.
20: Yeah, but they call it something different. Like, if you just got the sodium-free salt
19: and put it in a baggie and, like...
20: Just put it in a salt shaker.
19: And just bring it everywhere?
20: Sure. My old man used to bring his... He liked, there was a certain powdered coffee creamer.
19: Yeah.
20: And after he retired, he would go up and there was a guy that owned a local garage. You could bring your car in there for a fix a tire and everything like that, or an oil change. And he would go up and have coffee with these three dudes every single Saturday morning while his friend was working, changing oil and stuff like that. They'd walk around with their thermos, but that guy they never ever had the creamer he liked. So he would bring his own canned coffee creamer. It was in his car all the time.
19: Okay, he was particular about it.
20: There's nothing wrong with bringing a salt shaker if your old man likes that. I would do that in a hurry.
19: But he's very picky on a lot of things as he's gotten older. Like, we had to go get him some ankle socks, and he touched every single sock at Target.
20: Oh, he's got the Trisha.
19: He's got the, he'd go. And he'd wiggle his fingers on, and it, like, the texture wasn't right. The fit wasn't right. This part has like a sticky part that'll stick to his ankle. I mean, it was a day, but it was nice to just hang out with him. Then I gave him some melatonin.
20: Knocked him right out.
19: His eyes started getting like really heavy. I'm like, it's time to go to bed. And he's like, yeah, I think that's a good idea. So he went to bed. I hit the road, went to bed, slept hard, and now I'm here.
20: We got back to town yesterday after the game at Target Field. And as we got back to town, all the families were going to get together for a celebratory drink. And I noticed the clouds rolling in.
19: Yeah.
20: And I called my neighbor real quick. I'm like, hey, Tara, what's going on? She's like, oh, how are you? I'm like, not to expedite this. I'd really like to talk about what's going on in our lives, but any chance you're home? She's like, I'm just pulled again. And I said, hey, any chance you can run over to my house real quick and just shut the windows? Because I knew we had two windows for sure open. And I'm like, this is going to be dangerous. And she's like, yeah, no problem. And then
19: she's going to appreciate
20: she is the friendliest human being on the planet.
19: She doesn't sound like that.
20: She does. Listen, she bartends at this rinky-dink little bar in town. And when you walk in, she's like, hi! Like, it's just, she's the most friendly human being on the planet. But then she texts back, let the dog out, pulled in all your packages, pulled in your garbage cans,
19: wow,
20: closed all the windows. I was like, I need to lean on my neighbors a little
19: rolled
20: bit
19: around in your bed.
20: No, that's her husband who will lay in my bed in a thong. Didn't I ever tell you that?
19: No.
20: So my wife and I were in Chicago a couple years ago. We had just moved into this place and we'd moved in 2 months before, just getting to know our neighbors. My wife and I take a weekend in Chicago, check out some Cub games, and my kids had decided to throw a giant party. And that party spread into the neighbor's yard, and they were cooking up burgers and hot dogs for everyone at the party and stuff like that.
19: Yeah.
20: And then we get this picture from my neighbor, Kim, dude, not Asian, and he's in our bed in a banana hammock.
19: Yuck.
20: And we get that picture.
19: He's a big dude. Not fat, but like...
20: He's a bigger dude, He's like 6'2", 6'3". Yeah. He's just a bigger dude. A
19: lot of hair.
20: Laying in my bed in a banana hammock. So when we got back home, we had to burn those sheets and then sanitize everything.
19: Yeah.
20: But like, those are pictures you don't want to send someone when they're, 9 hours away.
19: Uh-huh.
20: That's a bad, bad look. All right, let's set up today. First thing we're going to do, and we got so much money to give away. I hope somebody can figure out the cash cube today. We're going to give you an opportunity to guess that kind of money coming up in the 8 o'clock hour. But first, Chris Brown and Usher. Everyone's talking about this concert. It's coming up U.S. Bank Stadium on the 30th. Would you like to win tickets? If so, think about the name Chris Brown.
19: Okay.
20: Chris Brown.
19: The color.
20: Is your big... There you go. Now you're catching
19: all right
20: on. That's your big hint to win your tickets in just 3 minutes. Good morning. Let's go.

0: Hi, good morning. It's Kat and JJ. About ready to give away these concert tickets. You got a question about it?
1: Okay, and I got to remember Chris Brown.
0: Brown.
1: Think about Brown.
0: Brown.
1: Brown.
0: Like a giant, big peanut and corn-filled poopies.
1: Weird.
0: Not really. You'll see.
1: I don't want to think about that. Okay, bye.
0: Bye. Poop.
2: Blast it up
0: told
2: a little bit.
0: Told you we'd get him all the poop references in before 6:15 this morning. So what we're going to do is we're going to grab caller number 10. This is Chris Brown and Usher at U.S. Bank Stadium on the 30th. If you would like to go, we start with caller number 10. We'll line up 11, 12, and 13 as well. And caller number 10 will get the first opportunity to win these tickets. So really all you got to concentrate on right now is being caller 10 at 320-251-1047. Have you seen any of these guys in concert?
2: I have not, but Chris Brown would probably be on my bucket list. Usher in Vegas was like sold out every single night, so there's got to be a reason.
0: This is going to be a huge show, and that's why they're doing it at U.S. Bank Stadium. So let's get you to the show. 320-251-1047. Caller 10 will get the first crack at tickets right now.

0: Speaking of running from the sun yesterday, did you notice how warm it was until a big cloud went over and then it felt 20 degrees cooler? We spent, you know, the day at Target Field, and the cool part is when it's a high school baseball championship, like, there's literally no one there. It's not like a Twins game. So we were sitting right behind home plate,
1: that's
0: right?
1: So cool.
0: And the nice cushy chairs and everything like that, where like the president of the Twins sits. And it was like the sun just beats down on you because it was a 1 o'clock game. So it's right in prime time. And then all of a sudden a cloud would come over and everybody, you could just watch their body language. They would just relax. But as the sun is beating down, you're sitting there just sweating. And then you're like, oh, that nice big cloud every once in a while. Those are good days. Today, I hope, is a really, really good day for Leanne. She's going to get our first crack at Chris Brown and Usher tickets. What's good this morning? What are you up to?
2: Not much. Just waking up and getting ready for the day.
0: All right, cup of coffee and off to work, I'm assuming?
2: Yes.
0: Let's make it happen. Chris Brown, Usher, U.S. Bank Stadium, June 30th. I mean, this is 2 weeks away, and we're going to concentrate on Chris Brown as a color in his last name. So what I've done is I've lined up all of these songs where the artist or the band name has a color in them. And what you must do is pick a number, 1, 2, 3, 4, or 5. I'm going to give you 10 seconds of that song, and then you must name the artist or group. And remember, they all have a color in their name. If you get it, you're going to Chris Brown and Usher. Otherwise, we roll on to line 2, which is Marisa, who's really hoping you don't get it. So, 1, 2, 3, 4, or 5.
2: All right. I'll do 3.
0: 3.
1: Can't believe there are this many songs
0: there are
1: with the reference Brown.
0: Well, no. You weren't listening at all.
1: No.
0: Not for 1 second. You had no listening going on. What are you shopping for?
1: I'm not. I'm posting.
0: So what's going to happen here, Kat, is...
1: And shopping.
0: We're going to play 10 seconds of a song where the artist or the band has a color in it.
1: Okay.
0: By the way, none of them are brown.
1: It could be red, yellow, blue, green.
0: Yeah, name all the colors. All right.
1: Pink.
0: And you went with 3 again, correct?
2: Yes.
0: I think this will just be me and you from here on out, Leanne. Kat's obviously preoccupied.
2: Right.
0: Here is the song. And remember, either the artist or the group has a color in it. Listen closely.
1: I know.
2: Oh, Red Hot Chili Peppers.
0: Oh, my God. You won right away.
1: That's
0: yeah.
1: it. I was far too young to notice the flea sock, by the way, like too young.
0: Would you like to go double or nothing? We have one more pair of tickets that we're planning on giving away tomorrow, but I could double you up or get you nothing if you'd like to take another shot at another one of the songs.
2: No, I'm fine with my one pair.
0: Are you sure?
2: I'm sure.
0: Okay, well, you're going to the show. Congratulations. Let's say you were going to try and go double or nothing. What number would have you picked next? 3 is off the table.
2: 1.
0: Listen close. Remember, a color in the artist or group's name.
2: CeeLo
0: Green.
1: CeeLo
2: Green.
0: It. You'd have had it, Leanne. You'd have had it. All right, here's number 2. Let's see if you would have got number 2.

0: I know the song, but I can't think of it.
1: Pat, what have you said to that one?
2: I don't know. Hey there.
1: Neither of you guys know the Black Crowes.
2: Oh, okay.
3: Such a bummer, man.
1: This was number four. This would have been, I think, the hardest. Remember, there's a color in here with the artist group for her name.
0: I can't think of it.
1: Cat, name that group.
2: We've got nothing in common.
1: Big one hit wonder.
2: Ground to stomp from.
0: I know the song.
1: We all know it's Breakfast at Tiffany's, but who sings it?
2: I have no idea.
1: Leanne?
2: I'm just so bad at titles and artists.
0: Right.
1: Deep Blue something.
2: Got it.
1: And the last one. Let's see if you got this.
2: I won't.
0: Nope. I don't have that one either.
2: Mailing it in.
1: Another one-hit wonder. Once Bitten, Twice Shy by Great White. Nonetheless, though, hey, you did your job. You got the tickets. Congratulations.
0: All right.
1: Well done. Usher, Chris Brown, U.S. Bank Stadium. You'll be there on June 30th. Hang on. We'll get your details. We got one more pair of tickets to give away tomorrow morning. What time do you want to aim for, Cats?
2: Tomorrow morning, we will do this at 8:20.
1: Okay, 8:20. Write that down and be here for those.
4: Coming up next. Here's what's next with Cat and JJ.
1: All right, you're just kind of shaking everything loose on a Tuesday morning. What do you need to know to really get your day started? Here comes the four before you hit the door.
2: So if you're normal, you have about five bags in your trunk going to Goodwill. They've been there for 4 months. That's just like how normal people do it. Guess what? You might have to drive further to find a Goodwill, and I'll tell you why coming up with the four before you hit the door next.
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2: California's Gavin Newsom announcing yesterday that he is now a victim of President Trump's political targeting.
17: Donald Trump isn't just coming after me because of my mean tweets. He's coming after me because I'm considering running for president, because he hates that I've consistently called him out over and over again for his lies and deceit.
2: So he announced yesterday that the Justice Department has opened an investigation into him and his wife. Who knows what they're investigating, but I'm sure that they're hoping to find something. Vice President J.D. Vance confirming yesterday that the peace memorandum of understanding with Iran will require the return of nuclear inspectors.
18: Yes, absolutely. That's, in fact, one of the core parts of the agreement is that the IAEA and the United States are going to help Iran destroy the highly enriched stockpile. And that's something that's spelled out very clearly in the MOU.
1: Well, that would make a lot of sense because this is the reason that we were there to begin with, right?
2: Exactly.
1: Make sure they don't have nukes. And obviously, we're going to need to have inspections.
2: So it looks like Goodwill plans to close many of its smaller stores and shift its business model to superstores. So they're going to expand their inventory and move into larger venues. So probably the size of like Walmart. And so more time to spend in the afternoon to meander around and walk around and find some treasures. But I don't know if it means making more money for whatever it goes back to. Do we know? Do we know exactly where the money goes to when you buy something at Goodwill?
1: I've never shopped there. I mean, we drop stuff off, but I've never gone and actually, I hear people all the time, I found this treasure here.
2: Yeah.
1: But I've never gone in the front
2: doors. I like going in there. I like going in their other thrift stores. It's like, I never really buy anything, but I do like look around.
1: I always feel for the people that come and get the stuff out of your vehicle. Like they got to be in exhaust. That's like such a area of just vehicle exhaust all the time.
2: You know what to do? You go in and you look through all the purses.
1: Because people leave stuff in the purses.
2: How many times have you just like been so sick of all your clutter that you just chuck it? And maybe there's like a $20 bill in here, you know, this and there.
1: All those secret pockets you all got.
2: People too many ideas. All right, so this woman going viral online because of her favorite snacks. Some people saying, I think you might have a deficiency in some way. She'll dip her very salty chip, tortilla chip, into what she calls salsa. So it's just a huge vat of like sea salt.
19: This is a video of myself eating tortilla chips with sea salt, and it's blowing up. Is it gasping? No, I don't eat sea salt all the time. It's not like I eat this every single day. It's just sometimes I want salt and I want chips.
1: Is this chick hot? Is that why that went viral? She's doing it in a bikini.
2: No, not a bikini. She's not an ugly girl. She's cute, a little blonde. But I just am not a huge additive girl. Like, Derek gets so mad because all my food is very bland.
1: The older I get, the more salt I throw on almost everything.
2: Really?
1: Yeah.
2: I bet it is, the older you get, a deficiency that maybe your body craves it a little bit more. I don't know. But at least you're not licking rocks. Some people go lick rocks.
1: Yeah, that's nasty.
2: And that is the four before you hit the door.
20: Coming up next.
21: It's Kat and JJ, and here's what's next.
2: Did you ever run away? Did you ever run away from your house? Maybe at a younger age, you write a note in crayon. You're like, I'm never coming back. You guys are the meanest. I'm going to tell you why this woman is now stopping probably many, many children from running away. You can thank her, but her new tactic coming up next.
1: Hang on. Yeah.

0: Good morning. Thanks for taking us along for the ride. It's Kat and JJ. When, so, did you ever run away?
1: I didn't ever run away. No, I thought about it. And I do remember, like, the moment where I packed, like, a little backpack with stuff I thought I would need to survive.
0: Yeah.
1: You know, like Twizzlers, pulling peels, and, you know.
0: Well, you thought about food. When I ran away, it was, I took the Atari controller. Oh. I unplugged it because I was,
1: no one's going to play.
0: And I took, I remember taking a fresh pair of underwear and socks.
1: Wow.
0: And a change of clothes and my backup glasses. Because.
1: What a survival kit.
0: Well, the furthest I ran away was there was a, like a ravine about a block away from my parents' house where I grew up, and it had a culvert. And we had always joked about homeless people living in the culvert. There were never any homeless people there, but that's what we said as little kids. Because as little kids, you just go explore the ravine, right? There's rocks, and they repaved the road years before, so it was big chunks of old road that they just threw down there.
1: Yeah.
0: But I was going to live in that culvert. I was so mad at my parents that I couldn't stay overnight at my friend Johnny's house that I packed a bag. And I remember my mom just looking at me. She's like, what do you think you're doing? I'm like, I'm running away.
1: And I'm out of here.
0: Yep. She's like, all right, well, I guess we'll just be giving all the food and Christmas presents to your sister then. Like, she knew I wasn't going to get far.
1: Yeah.
0: But I took everything, backup glasses, put them on a backpack on my back, and I said, "We'll see you later."
1: Mm-hmm.
0: And I'm out. And she's like, "All right, goodbye. Don't bother coming back if you're leaving."
1: Yeah.
0: And I maybe made it 3 hours. Mm-hmm. I sat in the
1: culvert. That's a long time.
0: I sat in the culvert, and then I was like, "Man, this is like, what am I gonna do?" Like, I was like seven. You know what I mean? Like,
1: right,
0: what do you
1: I'll
0: do at that point? All right. So I hoofed it back, and she's like, "Oh, you're back just in time for dinner." I thought that would work out that way.
1: Yeah. Yeah. Oh, interesting. Well, I'm glad you didn't stay longer. You never know what could have happened.
0: I could be living in a culvert
1: still
0: in the middle of Belle Plaine, Minnesota right now.
1: Nobody would have ever found you. But I love when parents share their way of scaring their kids of either running away or just walking away at like a store.
2: So you guys know how I always tell you that you need to stay with me in the store and no running away? You know why? You see what those are?
3: Yeah.
2: Those mannequins. You see that mannequin right there, Lainey? Yeah. That was a kid that ran away from their mom, and now they're stuck in the store forever.
1: We were going into Target yesterday, and this girl came running out, maybe like 4 years old, ahead of her mom, so like close to the cars and everything, just to jump on one of those big red balls. And her mom's like, Squishmallow's going back. Squishmallow's like, no! But yeah, I remember Liam packing a little baggie, a little Spider-Man tiny bag for like the airport or whatever, and he put in handcuffs. He had so many pairs of handcuffs, so he probably looked crazy.
0: Yep.
1: He had like some figurines in there, like a He-Man, and he's like, I'm out of here. And he didn't know how to write back then, so he just like scribbled on a piece of paper, left it on his bed, and I'm like, I watched him walk around our house, like from window to window. I watched him, and you could just see the gears turning.
0: He never got out of the yard?
1: No, he never got out of the yard. He wasn't that ambitious. But yeah, if you have a story to tell where you just, you had it with your family, or your kid was so dramatic that they packed it up and left.
0: I want to see if anyone actually got, like, somewhere else. Maybe grandma lived close, and he ended up walking to her house. You know, I'm going to run away.
1: She calls your mom, he's here.
0: And then they go along with the joke.
1: Yeah.
0: It could have been days, but, like, you ran away from, or maybe you really did run away from home. Let's get those stories, too.
1: Wow.
0: 320-251-1047. You left home as a little kid because you were fed up with something. How far did you make it? What'd you pack? I want to get all the details. Call us now, will you? 320-251-1047. I'd love to dig into these with you next.

0: thank you for waking up and starting your morning here with the Playhouse. It's Kat and JJ. Imagine you decide I'm going to run away.
1: I've had it with this big house I live in.
0: All this food in the refrigerator. I don't need this. Shelter, love from my parents. Just now, what got you to the point where you thought you were going to run away? For me, it was my mom said I could not go to my friend Johnny's house and stay overnight.
1: Yeah, you're like, well, I'm
0: and
1: going.
0: So I'm like, well, I'm leaving then. Like, I'm going to run away. And I sat in a culvert.
1: Yeah. Well, I've told this story before where I was older, so it's not like I ran away when I was like five, but I was going to the mall with my friends, and my mom was going to bring us, but I was fighting with my sister all morning, and she's like, you need to stop off at the bank and get some money. And I said, sure. And so we're walking in together. She takes my bank ledger, throws it on the lawn. So I have to go get it. I'm like, what's this woman doing? She runs back to the van, takes all my friends shopping with my sister. So I'm down by the river like a bum. Like, how am I? Is this the rest of my life? Am I just out on the streets?
0: I have
1: now?
0: No survival skills.
1: I know. So I just like walked home, which was like 2.5 miles.
0: That's a hike.
1: Yeah, it is.
0: Becca, you ever run away from home?
2: I sure did when I was 14.
0: Oh, so this is like a real runaway. Like you left.
1: Like, was it reported?
2: Almost. It was just on the verge of being reported. I made it 8 miles.
0: Oh, that's a journey. Why were you leaving?
2: Because I think I was mad at my parents wanting me to have like perfect grades, perfectionist type stuff. I had an A-. I didn't get an A, and because of it, I couldn't go to, like, a homecoming dance party or whatever with my high school boyfriend at the time, and he also took my phone away, so my little snarky butt took off, and then by the time I finally found my parents again, I was like, well, sorry, I didn't have my phone, so I couldn't tell you.
1: That's a little dramatic, too.
0: Where'd you go?
1: You still had an A. That's crazy.
2: I don't know too, but
0: where'd you go 8 miles away?
2: To the boyfriend's house.
0: Yeah, I knew that was gonna be the answer. And and then you call mom and dad and you said, listen, I'm just gonna be living at my boyfriend's house. I'm 14, I can do what I want.
2: I didn't even call them.
1: Yeah.
2: Oh. His parents called them.
1: Okay.
0: Gotcha.
1: So do you think the problem all along was not your grades? It was just an excuse to use so you didn't go hang out with your boyfriend? They were like, she got a minus. You know, she's not going anywhere.
2: Yeah, now that's what I believe so, yeah.
0: Do you have kids, Becca?
2: I didn't see that. No, I don't.
0: Okay, when you do, you know this comes full circle, right? No matter what you did to your parents, you're going to get it back twice as bad.
2: Oh, definitely. I'm terrified to have girls.
1: I would be, too. I have friends that have daughters, and the stories I hear, I'm like, I was like that. I was a monster. So good
0: and
1: luck.
0: My daughter might have pulled this kind of stuff, but I made it very clear to my wife that I didn't want to hear anything about it.
1: Oh.
0: I want to always look at her like a little angel. I never want to know that she was running away to her 14-year-old boyfriend's house and doing under-the-cover stuff while the...
1: Sick.
0: That's what you were doing, weren't you, Becca?
2: No.
0: Yes, of course you were. All right. Hey, thanks for checking in. I'm glad you found home. I hope you have a great day.
2: Thanks, you too.
0: Take care. Just a quick note, guys. Our texting service is down. So if you were texting the show, it's not that we aren't interacting with you, but we can't see it.
1: It's back.
0: Oh, is it back? There we go. Look at that. All I had to do was complain about it, and then it's back. That's my life.
3: Coming up next.
4: Up next with Kat and JJ.
1: All right. So I do want to talk about a picture I saw on my cousin Kelsey's Facebook page. She lives in Milwaukee. She goes to college there. And she posted a picture where before the pandemic would have been totally normal. And I did this in the picture that she took. I have partook in it, but now it's so gross, but it's so fun at the same time. I'm going to tell you what I saw.
0: But we used to do this before the pandemic and didn't think twice about it.
1: Yes. At a bar that you have frequented, it's like they're... fun cocktail that they put out.
0: Oh, I think I know exactly what you're talking about.
1: So I'm going to tell you, but I was like, God, it's so fun, but it's so disgusting at the same time. I want you to think of something out there that is so gross, but you're like, I might forget it because it's really fun at the same time. All right, we're going to talk about that next.
5: Comedy gold.
6: My grandma was there. She's my favorite person alive. She's 93. She has 40 grandkids, 43 great-grandkids. Yeah. She wants to check in with everyone and hear about our lives. But a lot of my cousins and siblings work in tech, and they don't translate what their fake jobs mean to a woman who hasn't been in the workforce in 50 years. They have job titles like cloud scientist and data happiness manager. And when my grandma was in the workforce, there were two main jobs. It was businessman and secretary, and they were having an affair, and life was easy. My cousin Carl told her he's a back-end software engineer who writes in JavaScript. Shut up, Carl. Make something up. Don't tell her you're a software engineer. Tell her you're a railroad engineer, and we're expanding west. She'll be thrilled for you and the country. And then it won't be crazy if she says something like, oh, you work with a lot of Asians, you know?

0: find your focus.
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10: Bills are paid. Back to the fun with Kat and JJ.
11: So, after the pandemic, some things are a little bit gross, like?
12: Like drinking out of one of those fish bowls. The blue drink that might contain alcohol, might not.
11: Any college bar was serving these. They get a, you got a bowl.
12: Yeah.
11: And they put 6 straws in there. It's mostly ice and
12: maybe
11: hard
12: some
11: liquor.
12: Gummy worms. I don't know, but it was like, it was in a photo of my cousin who goes to college in Milwaukee. And I was like, oh my God, they brought it back. And yes, we're not dealing with a pandemic anymore, but it went that the notion of sharing anything with anyone went away for years. It was like, you don't want to get into that. You don't want to touch that burner again.
11: I just look even at water bottles that are left on my center island. I go, I don't, that wasn't mine. I'm probably not drinking out of that.
12: Yeah. I think that might be a good idea. You never know what's in somebody's mouth, but I was like, but that was so fun.
11: Fun overrides gross.
12: It was so fun. And I remember we'd order it and we'd all just get around and whoever could suck up the most and order another one. And yeah, it was fun, but it was gross.
11: How do I get $2 out of my $1 investment into this fishbowl?
12: And how many people like sucked up and then like their backwash went back into it? You don't think about that. When you're her age, you don't think about that.
11: What's gross but fun? That's the question I have for you. And I'm not talking like getting dirty here, but what's gross but fun? Amanda, what's gross but fun?
13: I would have to say playing chicken in a pool. I mean, it's so fun, right? You're like, you know, you're with your friends doing this, but you have like your crotch on the back of
12: right.
13: your neck and it's just,
12: oh my God.
13: It's icky.
12: Yeah. And what if like you have like all the maybe like ingrown hairs or burn from shaving and then that's all over their neck

0: too. People don't think like that. You know, they're just like,
1: no, they
0: hop
1: don't.
0: On.
2: You guys think of this differently than guys think of it because we're never the top.
0: Yeah.
2: Dudes are never on top unless you got four guys in the pool. And then I'm like, nah, it's a pressed fruit bowl. I'm not into that.
0: The girl that always goes on, but y'all got to think about that. All right. You just never know.
2: But a guy doesn't think that. He's like, oh my God,
0: this hot girl
2: is sitting on my shoulders. That's what we think about. There's never a, hey, she might have an ingrown hair or anything like that.
0: Or anything else.
2: Right.
0: Yeah.
2: You never think that you're going to get a rash on the back of your neck because this girl ain't right.
0: You just had some fun in the pool.
2: You're just like,
0: and
2: this is a good idea.
0: A lifetime of regret.
2: Hit us up real quick. 320-251-1047. It's gross, but you really don't think about that much because it's super fun. What you got for us? Got it.

0: Kat and JJ. So Kat sees on her your cousin's Facebook page, right?
1: Yes, she goes to college in Milwaukee. They were doing a fishbowl drink, her and her girlfriends. And I was like, oh, gross. Like my older through the pandemic self was like, gross.
0: But how many times did you have a fishbowl in your 20s?
1: Too many to count.
0: Got us talking about what's fun, but a little bit gross. Right away, Kaylee had texted in, hot tubs in general, it's like people's soup. And then we got a text that said, beer pong. How many times does that ball end up on the dirty floor and the germs on everyone's hands? And now you're going to drink that?
1: So I never, ever looked at pools as a gross thing. And then we went to the Dells. And I remember watching this man with an open sore on his leg walk right into the wave pool that my child is well in. And I was about to get in. And I remember going, oh, my God, how many people, one, have not wiped their butt properly today? And now their butt crumbs are floating in here. The open wound. What else? What else do people have that chlorine is not going to catch right away?
0: Tons of urine.
1: Sick. And so, yeah, after that point, I have not been a pool girl. Unless I know it's like a friend's pool.
0: I just open my mouth underwater. Like,
1: yeah, good
0: you
1: idea.
0: You see somebody like come up from underwater and they go, blow that little Derek? Like spigot out.
1: Yeah.
0: Ooh, that's everybody else's crap in your mouth. What else is, it's gross, but it's more fun. So you're like, I don't care. Brian?
2: Drinking is fun, but gross at the same time.
0: Yeah.
2: Like, it's really fun in the moment. And then the next day you wake up and it is completely gross. You regret all your decisions. You feel horrible.
1: Yes, I agree. I really have only had one moment in my life. I try to keep myself in check when it comes to drinking, but I had a girlfriend there for a good while that she, like clockwork, would wake up after a night of binge drinking, and she would have all the people that she would need to send a text to say, sorry if I said anything or did anything dumb. I'm like, you really want to live that life? That's crazy.
0: You've never lived that life?
1: No.
0: You've never woke up and had to text somebody, man, I'm really sorry. I was making fun of your redheaded cousin.
1: No.
0: Never anything like that.
1: No, I am like a fun drunk. If I could apologize to those people I yelled at.
0: Yeah, I've seen bus, you I would, in a situation accost people verbally from the side of a bus.
1: That was a one and done.
0: No.
1: That was a one-time thing.
0: What's really, really fun, but in the meantime, it's kind of gross.
3: Coming up next with Kat and JJ.
0: You can text or call at 320-251-1047 as we are. Strip clubs, has said Angie. Most strip clubs are pretty clean.
1: I would hope so. I would hope so. I know that they sanitize the pole, which is probably a good idea. So it's always the
0: Lysol,
1: one.
0: Lysol wipes everywhere.
1: Yeah. There's the runner. The runner that goes up and gets all the money for the person, and then they wipe down the pole. And
0: what
1: then
0: is
1: they
0: that? So I had a friend in college who worked at a very high-end gentleman's club.
1: Okay.
0: And his biggest job was, he was the bathroom attendant, but then he would do some other stuff. But it was keeping the urinals full of ice, so there was never any smell. But then he was also the guy that professional athletes would come to and give money to so that the door wouldn't become unlocked until they chose for it to become unlocked.
1: Oh, my God.
0: Yeah.
1: Really?
0: Now, there were nights that I would see this guy the next morning or on a Monday morning. I go, hey, how much did you make this weekend? I made $1,400.
1: Wow.
0: Just by locking the door for a guy and a friend of his.
1: But what if she wants to get out?
0: I think she was the one setting the price on the cost of what would be happening in the bathroom.
1: Got it.
0: But regardless, I don't know if all strip clubs are janky, but I've been to my share. Let's get into the first round of paparazzi this morning before I try and get you some money.
1: All right, let's get to it. A big split in the music business, something that we did not expect, because whenever they're on camera, they're making out. They love each other so much. Who just announced that they're getting a divorce? Coming up with Radio Paparazzi next.
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9: For KBRFradio.com News, I'm Derek Sidian. Construction on the Highway 210 I-94 Interchange Reconstruction Project pushes forward as crews prepare for head-to-head traffic on the interstate starting Wednesday. MnDOT engineer Jesse Miller says traffic will be moved to the southbound side of the interstate to allow crews to bring the bridge beams in.
10: They'll start setting beams. They're going to set three beams on Thursday.
4: and then finish setting the beams on Friday, the additional six, and that'll just be on the east side of the bridge, giving way to decking and, you know, the next step of the bridge construction.
9: Along with the bridge work, crews are progressing on getting Highway 210 ready for pavement, which Miller says could begin in as soon as 3 weeks. Miller says the project is progressing on schedule, with crews adapting to some minor weather delays last week. As always, it's important to remember that Highway 210 and the surrounding businesses remain accessible during this construction project. News updates on the Highway 210 I-94 interchange reconstruction project are powered by Falls Laundromat and Vector Windows. A motorcyclist was killed in a crash on Randolph Avenue in Fergus Falls this weekend. The Fergus Falls Police Department says officers were called to a motorcycle accident in the 1000 block of Randolph Avenue at around 6:55 Sunday morning. A passing driver reported they saw a motorcycle on its side in the grass on the south side of the road. They stopped and found a male unresponsive near a tree. Once officers arrived, they determined the 26-year-old male was deceased. An investigation is ongoing to determine the cause of the crash. Identification of the victim is being withheld pending formal identification by the Midwest Medical Examiner's Office. For KBRFRadio.com News, I'm Derek Sidian. 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
5: Hit Music Channel 977 weather forecast for today. Partly sunny and 73. Tonight, down to 54 with a 65% chance of rain. And then tomorrow, an 85% chance of rain and a high of just 65, 67 on Thursday. Let's jump ahead to Friday and see what things are going to be like as we kick off the weekend. Partly to mostly cloudy, 72 and then 76 on Saturday. That's your weather forecast on Channel 977. Good morning.
9: 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Twins designated hitter Josh Bell hit a three-run homer in the top of the first inning, and Minnesota never trailed in a 4-2 win at Texas last night. Byron Buxton added a solo shot in the sixth inning to push his season total to 23 home runs. The Rangers scored both of their runs on a Jock Peterson long ball in the third inning. The 34-40 Twins have won three of their last four games and remain in third place in the AL Central. The 35-37 Rangers are in third place in the AL West. Game 2 of the 3-game series is tonight at 7:05, and the Minnesota Lynx got back into the win column with a 107-74 rout of the Portland Fire at the Target Center last night. Minnesota led by as many as 35 points in the win. Natasha Howard led a well-balanced scoring effort with 18 points, while Courtney Williams chipped in with 16. Minnesota visits the Sparks tomorrow night in Los Angeles. Derek Sidian, Hit Music, Channel 977 Sports.
3: 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A lack of discretion advised.
6: It's Kat and JJ back in the Playhouse.
1: What's a jelly roll to do without his bunny?
7: Oh my God, you're the...
3: If it's happening in Hollywood, we're talking about it.
1: I think they're the last couple I would have told you that would break up. I mean, if they have
0: Really?
1: Yeah, if they have overcome what they... started off with. I mean, she was a lady of the night. She was the breadwinner. He had nothing to his name except for his talent. Then she put the bill on studio time. Then he turns around, makes all the money. And she does. I was telling you what she did.
0: A lot of moving parts in this relationship. Yeah. So I don't think I'm surprised by this.
1: But he's the one that filed for divorce. And evidently no reason was given for the split. They are citing like private family matters. So who knows what's going on, but just 10 days ago, she was like singing his praises on stage.
8: I can never imagine life without him. You guys give it up for my husband, Charlie.
1: And maybe it is like a mutual agreement. People say that they
0: little
1: like
0: kids too, don't they?
1: No, they have no kids at all.
0: Well, they don't have any children?
1: They were trying. So maybe the IVF journey was a lot.
0: That's stressful.
1: It is very stressful for people, especially on the woman. So maybe... who knows? I'm sure it'll come out in a tell-all sometime.
0: Well, she doesn't seem like she edits herself too often, so right. This is probably on a podcast soon.
1: So Jamie Lee Curtis, Mariska Hargitay, I swear that they are friends, despite this little spat here.
10: You explained to me that you had come back to Los Angeles, that you had gone through You just said Los Angeles.
11: Okay, we had this argument. And
10: she says Los Angeles.
11: Okay, but what do you call it? Los Feliz.
10: Yes, but we're not talking about Los Feliz.
11: You don't say Los Feliz.
10: You don't say Los Angeles. Unless
11: you say Los Angeles.
10: You don't. And if I had like a jury here, everyone would vote for me. Go ahead.
11: Hey, who
10: this
11: says
10: is so
11: Los
10: annoying.
11: Feliz?
10: But from now on, I'm going to say.
11: Okay, so you probably live there.
0: Oh, enough with these two.
1: Yeah, but yeah, I probably won't go the Los route. Colin Farrell, huge soccer fan, and he's talking about how serious it got the time that Ireland got pretty far in the World Cup.
12: Yeah, I remember jumping on at 14 in the town that I lived in, the village that I lived in, Castleknock, jumping on the bonnet hood of a car as it was going by because there was people hanging out of it. I just jumped on the bonnet hood of the car. But unfortunately, there were green lights for the next 2 miles.
1: A little ride.
0: I've always thought the best career for me would have been being one of those hooligans.
1: Mm-hmm.
0: The soccer hooligans who just
1: it's
0: go
1: not a career.
0: Get hammered and then start fights.
1: That's just a thing. You could probably go over there and just do it.
0: What amazes me is some of these guys get the snot beat out of them like weekly, and then they go back for more.
1: Well, they're arms human. Around each other by the end of the night, swaying to their favorite Irish, you know, song.
0: Just to be an wasted. Absolute human punching bag while you're hammered at a soccer game.
1: Yeah, sounds like a blast.
0: Great life.
1: Blowing out their candles today. I should not say that. Tupac Shakur would have been 55.
0: You don't know that he's dead.
1: I think he's dead.
0: I think he's alive.
1: I think he was shot dead.
0: Maybe.
1: I think he's dead.
0: If you're out there, happy birthday.
1: Happy birthday.
6: Coming up next, here's what's next with Kat and JJ.
0: What if he calls? Pac, the number is 320-251-1047. I believe in you, and I also believe that we're going to try and give away $200 in 3 minutes.

0: It has been way too long since we've made a winner with our Coulda, Shoulda, Woulda game, so I'd like you to step up today and really bring your A game. This is the game, and Tuesday means it's a $200 jackpot. So you call now at 320-251-1047, and then you choose whether you're going to play with Kat or myself. You'll be given five words. Just tell us what words immediately come into your brain when you hear them. For instance, if I was to say light, you would say...
1: dark.
0: If I was to say movie, you would say...
1: theater.
0: There. Simple enough. You're going to get five words. You choose who you play with, and if that person comes back into the studio and gives us the same five words, you get the daily jackpot, which today is at $200. So this is easy money. Five words, $200. Call now. 320-251-1047. If you're caller 10, you're playing with us in 90 seconds.

0: let's give away some money here this morning. The game is called Coulda, Shoulda, Woulda, and it works like this. You're first going to be caller number 10, just like Caitlin did, so we give it up for Caitlin, and we find out what's going on in her life this morning. What are you up to?
1: I'm on my way to work.
0: All right, what do you do for a living, Caitlin?
1: Pharmacy tech.
0: Okay, perfect. So you're going to go and kind of do your thing and get people all their drugs today, but you need $200 of our money to do that. First big choice you've got to make is who gives you the best chance at this dough. You want to play with Kat or myself?
1: I'll do Kat.
0: Okay, we're going to kick her out of the studio, and once she's gone, I'm just going to give you five words. You tell us what words pop into your brain, and if we get the same five words from Kat when she gets back, then you got yourself $200. Any questions before we get started? Okay, perfect. Let me, I keep losing pens in here, like I'm losing my mind. Okay, here we go, Caitlin. What is the first word you think of when you hear the word sting? Yeah, same. Caitlin, what do you think of when you hear the word gold?
1: Money.
0: All right, Caitlin, what do you think of when you hear the word open?
1: Door.
0: And the first word you think of when you hear the word string?
1: Rope.
0: Okay. And last one. What do you think of when you hear the word mouse?
1: Cat.
0: Perfect. Gotcha. All right. Good, quick answers. Let's see if Kat's thinking just the way you are. And if she is, you got yourself 200 doll hairs. We'll let her get snuggled back in. She needs her kiki and her back support and her orthopedic shoes, and then we should be good to go here.
2: That was really fast.
0: Yeah, she was right on with all of these. Really, really quick with all the answers. So let's see if Kat gives us the same five answers. Kat, what's the first word you think of when you hear the word sting?
2: Bee.
0: Yes, bee is right.
3: Too easy.
0: We're one for one. Kat, what is the first word you think of when you hear the word gold?
2: Gold. I could say silver. I could say gold medal. Gold rush. Gold mine. I'm going to say gold medal. Did I say one of them?
0: No. She said money.
2: Gold money? Okay.
0: Gold is it's the money standard. Let's see what we did done with the rest here. Kat, what do you think of when you hear the word open?
2: Close.
0: She said door. First word you think of when you hear the word string?
2: String. Along.
0: I thought you would have said cheese.
2: Oh, okay.
0: She said rope. And what do you think of when you hear the word mouse?
2: Cheese.
0: She said
2: trap.
0: Cat.
2: Oh my God, we were not connecting today.
0: I thought after that first one, you guys were going to go a ways on this, Caitlin, but no luck. If there's any good news out of this, that means when we play tomorrow, we'll add an extra $100 to the jackpot and play for $300. So I hope you have a great day at work today.
1: Thank you. You too.
0: Take care. If you think you can win this game, you should be here at about what time tomorrow, Kat?
2: Tomorrow. Are we doing Wednesday tomorrow?
0: Yeah, because it's Wednesday.
2: Well, I know, but are we doing a Wednesday, Friday tomorrow? What do we want to do? Should we talk through this on the air and not off
0: yeah,
2: the air?
0: No. We should plan live while we're on the radio.
2: Yeah, so what
0: a couple
2: do you want to do?
0: People can hear the process. I'd like to see if Johnny D can do some mixes tomorrow.
2: Okay, so we'll do a Friday
0: show.
2: We'll
0: like a Friday.
2: So then 6:05.
0: So that, but we'll crank it up to $500 then?
2: Yeah.
0: Like a Friday? Okay,
2: why not?
0: 6:05 tomorrow, we'll escalate this game to five. Thanks for letting us talk this through with you. $500 tomorrow morning at 6:05. Same game.
4: Coming up next.
5: It's Kat and JJ, and here's what's next.
0: All right, here comes the four before you hit the door. You should know all of this before you start dating a coworker.
2: All right, we are going to talk about the B-52 bomber that crashed shortly after takeout. What went wrong? Takeoff. What went wrong? Also, this guy didn't know that he has been mispronouncing something his whole life. All you have to do is get a girlfriend, and she's going to let you know everything that you're doing wrong your whole life. That's coming up with the four before you hit the door next.
5: Everybody rise and shine. 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
2: California's Gavin Newsom announcing yesterday that the Justice Department has now opened an investigation not only into his life, but also his wife. And he is accusing President Trump of politically targeting him.
15: Donald Trump isn't just coming after me because of my mean tweets. He's coming after me because I'm considering running for president, because he hates that I've consistently called him out over and over again for his lies and deceit.
0: I don't know much about Gavin Newsom, but he always seemed like a noob to me.
2: Really?
0: Yeah.
2: Oh, I think he has some good ideals. I think his heart might be in the right place.
0: I look at where California was before he became governor.
2: Yeah.
0: And then I look at it now and I'm like, I don't know how you keep that job or get another one.
2: Once again, it is a thankless job for anything in politics. Sticking with the political tip, Vice President J.D. Vance confirming yesterday that the peace memorandum of understanding with Iran will require the return of nuclear inspectors. They have to make sure everything is out, everything is accounted for.
16: Yes, absolutely. That's, in fact, one of the core parts of the agreement is that the IAEA and the United States are going to help Iran destroy the highly enriched stockpile, and that's something that's spelled out very clearly in the MOU.
0: Yeah, all this is for naught if they end up making another nuclear weapon, right?
2: Yeah. So hopefully they stick to whatever this memorandum is, and we don't have to deal with this again. Yesterday morning, a B-52 bomber crashed shortly after takeoff at Edwards Air Force Base in California.
17: Edwards Air Force Base experienced a horrible tragedy, and we lost 8 great Americans.
18: There could be a variety of different things. They'll be doing a full-blown investigation. It's not a particularly troubled aircraft, but it's got a very long history going back to the 50s.
17: It took off, and immediately after takeoff, crashed and burst into flames.
0: Assuming this had like civilians on it, right? This was an air show?
2: Yeah, 8 people. So like how big is a B-52 bomber?
0: It's a big machine.
2: Oh, it is. Okay.
0: And it's
2: for
0: old.
2: Some reason I thought it was like one of
0: it's
2: those.
0: It's not like a Cessna or anything like that. No. This thing was made to carry many people and huge heavy loads of bombs during the war.
2: There have just been too many plane crashes in the last 24 hours that you hear of like several casualties and helicopters too. Air collisions, just wild. All right, so this guy didn't realize his whole life he has been mispronouncing something. Thank God he has a woman in his life to make sure he knows.
19: Sweet potatoes.
20: And what am I saying?
19: Sweet potatoes.
20: I know you're different.
19: Say it.
20: Sweet potatoes. Sweet potatoes.
19: Not sweet potatoes. Sweet potatoes.
20: I don't hear.
19: Sweet potatoes.
20: Sweet potatoes.
19: Yeah, good.
20: Oh, what was I saying before?
19: Sweet potatoes.
20: What were you saying?
19: Sweet potatoes.
0: I don't care how hot this girl is. You got to leave.
2: Sweet potatoes. It's the emphasis on the wrong word, but now I want sweet potato fries.
0: Let's eat Grandpa.
2: That's how that works. Let's eat Grandpa. And that is the four before you hit the door.
4: Coming up next.
5: Up next with Kat and JJ.
0: All right. We've all got good stuff going on in our life, but we want to know more about yours. So here's the deal. Call us now. 320-251-1047. Be part of our Something Good segment. If you don't want to get on the air and you just want to text now. But you woke up this morning really counting your blessings about what? What's good in your life? We're going to get into all this next.

0: Teddy Swims. It's been a minute since we've heard from him. I like that song. It's called Mr. Know-It-All. And good morning. Got the playoffs with Kat and JJ. Ever dated a coworker? Recommend or nah? Start thinking about that. We'll touch on it in less than 10 minutes. Right now, your objective is to...
1: Tell me something good.
2: All right, let's start with an inspo story. A South Carolina family extremely grateful to two deputies that sprang into action to save their baby who had stopped breathing.
3: All right, ready?
0: Ooh, dramatic music, too.
2: Oh, best sound in the world.
3: Okay, sweetheart.
2: God, you don't want to hear crying until you do, you know, and they had done CPR. They just like were nonstop helping until they heard that cry. The baby had fallen into a pool.
0: So good to have these guys around.
2: It is pool season. It is lake season. Kids are going to be curious. You have to just make sure that you are doing your due diligence, making sure everything is safe. But that is what's good.
1: Tell me something good.
0: Oh, you, Kat, what's good in your life?
2: Spent some time yesterday with family that was needed, and it was extremely hard, but it was good. It was like one of those bittersweet moments that I'm going to look back, I know, and be very grateful. Like you said, you know that I did what I did. Had some nice time with my dad last night, just kind of sat and visited. And
0: until she loaded him down with melatonin to put him to sleep.
2: Listen, I didn't load him down. It's not like I gave him 200 milligrams or anything. I gave him the recommended dose, but like...
0: Who does that?
2: He needs to sleep. He's like... yes, he does. He is very... His brain is busy. And so he just needed to go to sleep.
0: You're the worst. If I get to be 70 and my kids... fish melatonin into my food.
2: They will. To get you to stop
0: to talking. Get me to am going to be so disappointed in them.
2: No, he just like is so active during the night. I'm like, let's give him this and see if it works and let him sleep the whole night so he can function the next day. So listen, I know what I'm doing. I played a doctor on TV. And that is what's good.
1: Tell me something good.
0: Pretty easy for me. My son's high school baseball team won the state championship yesterday. So shout out to the Cathedral Crusaders.
2: How magical was that moment?
0: You know what? It was so cool, but I had these feelings rush back so much during the game because I'd look out in the field and like 95% of these kids I had coached since they were like 9 or 10.
2: Yeah.
0: And then brought them through high school and in summer ball over and over again. The amount of time that I spent with so many of these kids, I was just so proud that not only did they stick to it, but they have so much fun together. Like, I've been on winning teams where you just weren't tight with all the guys.
2: Right.
0: You know what I mean? And for me, like, these are lifelong relationships he's going to have. And how many lifelong relationships do you get out of high school?
2: Very special.
0: And just something they can never take away from him again. And to have people even along the way say things like, but what have you guys ever won?
2: Mm-hmm.
0: And I'm like, we went to the World Series when we were 11.
2: Yeah.
0: You know what I mean? Like, and then to have just people just not necessarily believing in them and then them just doing their thing was so real fun and magical. And it's weird because we got done with that game and immediately my daughter and I start talking about how we're going to pack all her stuff up to get her to medical school on Thursday.
2: Life doesn't
0: like,
2: stop,
0: it
2: baby.
0: It just keeps going. And then my wife and I got to rush back Thursday after we drop her off get back for a baseball tournament all weekend long. And I'm like, it just... but. I'm happy that I'm burning the candle at both ends because I'm never going to regret it when I'm older. So for me, there's lots of good stuff. I want to talk to... This is Shelly on line 3. Tell me what's good in your life.
4: The thing that's going good in my life is, I guess, my connection to my family is closer than it has been in a very long while. And sadly, it took a death in the family to have that happen. But it did bind us closer together. And the way I'm feeling about everything going with politically and the world and everything, I thought it was going to be too much to even deal with. And it ended up making me feel better and being together. When you find you have that connection and you can't rely on them, sometimes you feel like there's nobody, you know,
2: yeah.
4: And then you realize you all are in this together and hang together. And I guess we all got to do that anyway.
2: That is sad that a death brought you guys together. But now you have the rest of your lives to,
0: right.
2: Well, not only make up for it, but also make new memories and say, wow, why did we take so much time apart? Let's remember that feeling and never do it again.
4: And you know what's great, too? That's a good point. And what's great, too, is like my dad would have loved that his passing brought us, you know, closer to, you know, each other, and it serves that kind of a thing on top of everything else. So, yeah, it's strange, but I'm strange. So it's
0: fair enough. Lemonade's out of lemon. I like it. What's good in your life? Time to share at 320-251-1047. It's just something little and good, and you want us to know about it. Let's go. Cat

0: is a crazy time of the year. Things are probably more busy than ever just because they're not structured right now. Your kids are out of school. What up? It's Kat and JJ. Have you thought ahead to Father's Day?
1: I did yesterday. I got him gifts.
0: Okay, what'd you get him besides melatonin to make him go to sleep?
1: That. He's got us on. He's listening. I'm not going to.
0: Morning, Greg.
1: Oh, my dad.
0: Yeah.
1: Oh, I thought you were talking about Jared.
0: No, when we said Father's Day, I was thinking of the father
1: have. But like I'm a woman, so I buy for everybody. Okay, so for my dad, I got him a card, a Powerball ticket, which every story with my father begins with, you know what I'm going to do with the money that I win? And it's such like he has been like this for 20 years. One day he's going to hit it and he has so many plans. All the grandkids, their college is going to be taken care of. He's going to build Liam a huge indoor basketball court.
0: What does he want to do for himself if he hits
1: nothing?
0: The
1: this really? Man is selfless. I talked about it yesterday. Like, what is that one trait, not physical, that you got from your dad? It's just giving. And he wants to do
0: you
1: that.
0: You think you got that?
1: Yes, absolutely. Here. Want a cracker? I'll give you a cracker.
0: Oh, I thought you were doing material there.
1: I'm very giving, and I have a big heart. But, like, yeah, he is not selfish at all. He wants to buy my mom her, like, ideal river house. He wants to get her a pontoon. I mean, he has plans. So I got him a Powerball ticket. It's going to win. It's going to hit. And going to take him out for another burger. So
0: your son isn't old enough yet, but what's going to happen is they're going to get in their teens or their early 20s like my kids are. And then Father and Mother's Day doesn't really exist.
1: Yeah.
0: Because what'll happen will be, they'll be like, oh, sure, we'll come over for Father's Day. You're going to grill us food. And then that's how that works. But if you haven't put thought into Father's Day yet.
2: Father's Day is Sunday. What do I get for the man who has everything? And by everything, I mean he has all he wants. Like his old beat-up t-shirts from college. And even though I buy him underwear, he prefers the old ripped-up pairs. He calls them broken in. So this year, just wrap up some of his old shirts and underwear. He'll love it. All right, I'll take him to the brew house.
3: Coming up next with Kat and JJ.
0: My eyebrows went up when I heard that. That would be awesome. All right, dating a coworker. I know Jennifer Lopez is a big, big fan of this deal, right?
1: She is. So I am trying. I am trying to watch this whole movie. I'm like too far into it. It's number one on Netflix.
0: You're invested?
1: It is not her best rom-com. I'll give them that. But they call it number one. I don't know if it's the only movie out there on Netflix, but it's called Coworkers, and she's getting with her coworker. So
4: I work so much, I'm not meeting anybody unless they're at work.
5: Right.
4: That's my life, and I think it's a lot of people's lives. Isn't it kind of silly to think you would never be attracted to somebody you work with ever? That's ridiculous.
0: I've never, ever, ever once dated somebody I worked with.
1: I've only always dated somebody I work with. It is like, I don't know why. I don't know. Maybe it's because you're a like mind.
0: You have common interests, right? You got the same goal. If the company does well, you do well. And, you know, and you spend a lot of time together. And it's not like forceful time together. Because if you're dating a coworker, they could bop into your office. You could bop into them. It could be a nice casual hello. Maybe you have a quick conversation at the coffee machine about how the weekend was, something like that. So it trickles in as far as your attraction to somebody. And you might just see them for a little bit. But like if you're straight up dating, you're spending like 3 or 4 hours with them.
1: Do you think that more workplaces have that rule in place
0: that you shouldn't be dating somebody?
1: Yeah,
0: I don't. You can't really tell somebody that, but I just know it's like a boss thing. You know,
1: I think
0: I mean?
1: It's probably an understanding of if anything carries into this workplace that should not be here, then you both get in trouble,
0: or you got to sign a love document or something like that. I worked at a radio station where my boss was dating the morning show co-host.
1: Yeah.
0: All right. But he ran the radio station, and we got new management in, and they put a kibosh on that. They told him,
1: how do you do that? Either you have to break up.
0: They said, you got two choices. Either you got to break up and it's got to be for real, or you got to bounce. You got to take an equal position.
1: Yeah.
0: And he took the demotion.
1: Wow. That's love.
0: Yeah.
1: Okay.
0: They're not together anymore. Oh. I think in retrospect, he's probably like, man, should have been kept being the boss.
1: So, I've dated my bosses. I have gotten with people that were at the equal level than me, a level underneath me.
0: I would like to know if anybody listening found love at work. And would you recommend this?
1: Maybe it went south and you're like, no, J-Lo, you're wrong. You should not date your coworkers. But she, J-Lo is saying you should be able to date whoever you want, even if it is a coworker.
0: You went to work one day and you left probably in a relationship with someone. Would you recommend this? I want to hear both sides. Call now, 320-251-1047. You found love at work. You're like, absolutely, it's a great thing. Or you think it's the worst thing in the world.
1: Who was that Quick Trip couple that just announced that he asked her to marry him right outside the doors of Quick Trip?
0: Oh, my God. It's almost like your proposal.
1: Kind of, but not at all.
0: Yeah. Recommend? Nah. 320-251-1047. I want to hear why next.
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9: 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At 6 o'clock, John Waller in Pelican Rapids reports 47 degrees, with a high yesterday of 86 and 3/10 of an inch of rain. At 6:30, Vern Peterson northeast of Underwood reports 49 degrees, with a high of 79 and 6/10 of an inch of rain. Roger Balvotny in Henning reports 52 degrees, with a high of 77 and a half an inch of rain. The weather almanac for this date last year was a high of 79 and a low of 63.
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5: 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Here are Kat and JJ.
18: Come on, man.
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20: You guys ready for this?
18: Wake up!
0: Hey, good morning and welcome in. I'd love for you to holler at us at 320-251-1047. The idea of dating someone at work was never, ever in my wheelhouse for a couple of reasons. My mom and dad never worked together. I didn't know anyone that had met at work. And then I start working here, and Kat strictly gets with people she's working with.
1: Yes.
0: It's, to me, it was just so weird. So
1: it's
0: finding
1: just like
0: love.
1: To be able to have that common connection, and if I were to say something, they know what I'm talking about. I've never dated someone that did something other than radio. Oh, except for Matt. Matt worked at the newspaper. But, like, I've never dated anyone else.
0: What's a newspaper?
1: He worked at his town newspaper.
0: I'm joking.
1: Oh, got it.
0: Don't exist
1: it was
0: anymore.
1: A joke.
0: It was
1: got
0: a
1: it.
0: Joke.

0: my husband, who is my coworker of 19 years.
1: You are the exception.
0: Okay.
1: Well, you're the exception because for my life and for my relationships and job, it was absolutely horrible.
2: Oh.
1: This guy, he worked in the, you know, next cubicle down. He was cute. He was smart, you know.
0: Yeah.
1: But I knew why. And also, I was seeing someone at the time, but I don't know why, but there was something about him, and I knew I shouldn't. I know you had a great relationship and all of that, but I knew I shouldn't, but I did it. And we went out on a couple dates, and I realized, no, this isn't going to work. I'm not even going to go into the private of the stuff he did. I can't. Anyway, but he would do the most insane stuff literally at my work.
0: Oh, my God.
1: My lunch in the fridge. He would put dog hair in there. And one time, a toenail.
0: Wait, so this was after...
1: I can't.
0: After you broke it off with him, he would tamper with your food in the fridge at work?
1: Yes.
0: And he didn't get fired?
1: This is a really sore subject because it's even more complicated because he is connected to the HR people.
0: Wow.
1: He's very close to them. He's been shuffled around. Oh, now that you bring it up. He has been shuffled around, but I don't think he's ever been fired. I think they just sort of... Oh, that's terrible.
2: See, now, I'm going to put you on hold for a second because there's a lot of moving parts to this. We didn't even think about what happens if it doesn't go right.
0: That's, you know what I mean? I'm asking. Like, what could go wrong will go wrong if you're dating somebody and then it goes south.
2: Work has always been, like, just so, for me, it's so different than my life. Like, come in here, do the show, and then most of my life is different outside of this, right? Like, I feel like I live a pretty normal life for being in front of, you know, tens of thousands of people every morning. But if I was dating somebody here and it went bad. Now you don't even want to go to work. I mean, most people don't want to go to work to begin with. We're pretty lucky that we like coming to work.
0: And then you have to worry about maybe coworkers choosing sides. So then one of y'all got to go. That's the worst case scenario.
2: 320-251-1047. Dating a coworker. You recommend it. Somebody had already commented on socials. Never fish off the company dock.
0: Yeah. Don't dip your pen in the company ink, says
2: I think that's what our parents said.
0: Yeah.
2: I think everybody else has got a little different theory now. But let's do this. Let's flip it real quick to somebody who found love at work. Maybe you're an example like Kat, and the person you were working with, all of a sudden, it became love, marriage, kids, all that good stuff. Looking for that example at 320-251-1047 right now. Call us.

0: Welcome into the Playhouse. You got Kat and JJ. We were talking about Jennifer Lopez. She basically says, I work so much that I can really only find love at work. And I get that, man. You're into your career and you're putting in all the hours, and that piece of your life that's missing is romance, and boom, you find a little love at work.
1: Yeah, she's a big believer of dating at work. Don't turn down love if it's looking you right in the face. Sometimes it looks like love. Sometimes it's disguised as love, but it might not be. It might just be like for the moment, and then you got to deal with the person at work.
0: What if you wouldn't have taken this job here? What would your life look like? You wouldn't have met your husband, probably wouldn't have your kid.
1: I don't want to know, man. I'm in love with my guys. So.
0: Vanessa, you found love at work. You recommend?
2: I do, absolutely. I'm with Kat. I've only ever dated people that I've worked with. I don't think I've dated anyone that I haven't worked with.
1: So what do you do for a living?
2: Now I'm a meeting and event planner.
1: Okay. So you have a lot of guys in that line of work?
2: No, not really. I guess like when I was a server and a bartender, and okay. At the time I was working at a hotel, and that sounds really bad, but he was also working at the hotel. But yeah, when I met my husband now, he was working at the hotel and he was dating someone else that we work with. And so I kind of waited for them to break up, and then I slid into his DMs, and now we've been married and we have two kids.
1: You little minx, you.
0: Is that pretty common in your industry that you find people that, you know, work in that environment that date each other?
2: I think so. Yeah. I don't know where people are supposed to meet other people. I never trusted dating apps. Like I trust the person that I work with 5 days a week, and I know their work ethic and I know who they are as a person, instead of going on Tinder and having no idea who I'm going to meet and if they're catfishing me. I think it's the best place to meet people. I'm not going to meet them at a bar.
1: The idea
2: is it's great. 10 out of 10 recommend.
1: How many times, be honest, did you have somebody behind the front desk get you a key card for a room?
2: Me, none. But him, I think he did that.
1: Oh my God. For you or for somebody else? To meet up with somebody else?
2: Oh no, like for himself when he was dating prior to me, when he was dating the other girl that they worked
0: really
2: with.
0: Not really for himself, that. Just for him only in the, okay, gotcha.
1: With another girl. Gotcha.
0: And how long have you guys been married now, Vanessa?
2: 5 years.
0: All right. And and so you definitely recommend dating someone at work. You find a good common ground, huh?
2: Absolutely.
0: Love it. I'm glad you checked in. I hope you have a great day today.
2: Thanks, you too.
0: Yeah, so many people texting in. I found love at work. And I get where she's coming from, right? If you don't want to do the apps and you're not a bar person. Listen, if I was single, going to the bar alone, I wouldn't do it. I just couldn't do it. It doesn't seem like it would be fun to me.
1: It does not seem fun to me either, but I would venture to think a lot of people are dating their coworkers right now.
0: When you're in college and you go with a group of five guys, right, and at least you got somebody to lean on if you shoot your shot three or four times and it ain't gonna happen that night. But yeah, at work, you know, they're always gonna be there. And look at the patience she had. She's like, I waited it out.
1: Mm-hmm.
0: I mean, do women really think that way? They just like are like, yeah, that's my guy, but I'm gonna wait this thing out. That's gotta be friggin' tough. 320-251-1047. I got to get your story on the show.
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0: But not before we try and put some money in your pocket. We're going to open Kat's Cash Cube. I think today's the day somebody gets thousands of dollars with Kat's Cash Cube at about 8:20. But first, let's dip into paparazzi round two. What do you got for us?
1: So Scooter Braun, Sydney Sweeney, they've been together for a hot minute now. I think it's been less than a year, but what his toast said, I think that maybe a wedding is right around the corner. You're going to hear that coming up with Radio Paparazzi next.
4: This is not headline news. Today is National Fudge Day. Millions of Americans will look around the corner to see where it's made. It turns out Clint Eastwood has not retired. In fact, he's currently filming a sequel called A Fistful of Werther's Originals. A Florida man was busted with 34 open cans of White Claw in his car during a traffic stop. Even more shocking, it wasn't Tiger Woods. And a time capsule will be buried on July 4th, America's 250th birthday, with instructions not to open it for another 250 years. Don't you wish you could be there to see the reaction of the AI bot that opens it? This is not headline news.
5: It's the Playhouse with Kat and JJ. For KBRFradio.com News, I'm Derek Sidian. Construction on the Highway 210 and 94 Interchange Reconstruction Project pushes forward as crews prepare for head-to-head traffic on the interstate starting Wednesday. MnDOT engineer Jesse Miller says traffic will be moved to the southbound side of the interstate to allow crews to bring the bridge beams in.
6: And start setting beams. They're going to set three beams on Thursday and then finish setting the beams on Friday, the additional six. And that'll just be on the east side of the bridge, giving way to decking and, you know, the next step of the bridge construction.
5: Along with the bridge work, crews are progressing on getting Highway 210 ready for pavement, which Miller says could begin in as soon as 3 weeks. Miller says the project is progressing on schedule, with crews adapting to some minor weather delays last week. As always, it's important to remember that Highway 210 and the surrounding businesses remain accessible during this construction project. News updates on the Highway 210 and 94 Interchange Reconstruction Project are powered by Falls Laundromat and Vector Windows. A motorcyclist was killed in a crash on Randolph Avenue in Fergus Falls this weekend. The Fergus Falls Police Department says officers were called to a motorcycle accident in the 1000 block of Randolph Avenue at around 6:55 Sunday morning. A passing driver reported they saw a motorcycle on its side in the grass on the south side of the road. They stopped and found a male unresponsive near a tree. Once officers arrived, they determined the 26-year-old male was deceased. An investigation is ongoing to determine the cause of the crash. Identification of the victim is being withheld pending formal identification by the Midwest Medical Examiner's Office. For KBRFradio.com News, I'm Derek Sidian. Get more news at KBRFradio.com. 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
7: Hit Music Channel 977 weather forecast for today. Partly sunny and 73. Tonight, down to 54 with a 65% chance of rain. And then tomorrow, an 85% chance of rain and a high of just 65, 67 on Thursday. Let's jump ahead to Friday and see what things are going to be like as we kick off the weekend. Partly to mostly cloudy, 72 and then 76 on Saturday. That's your weather forecast on Channel 977. Good morning.
5: Good morning. 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Twins designated hitter Josh Bell hit a three-run homer in the top of the first inning, and Minnesota never trailed in a 4-2 win at Texas last night. Byron Buxton added a solo shot in the sixth inning to push his season total to 23 home runs. The Rangers scored both of their runs on a Jock Peterson long ball in the third inning. The 34-40 Twins have won three of their last four games and remain in third place in the AL Central. The 35-37 Rangers are in third place in the AL West. Game 2 of the 3-game series is tonight at 7:05. And the Minnesota Lynx got back into the win column with a 107-74 rout of the Portland Fire at the Target Center last night. Minnesota led by as many as 35 points in the win. Natasha Howard led a well-balanced scoring effort with 18 points, while Courtney Williams chipped in with 16. Minnesota visits the Sparks tomorrow night in Los Angeles. Derek Sidian, Hit Music, Channel 977 Sports.
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0: Love highlighting some of these old summer bangers. Thanks to our friends at Mountain Dew. Good morning, it's Kat and JJ.
1: I don't know that sound. It's faint off into the distance. Are they wedding bells? Who knows?
2: Oh, my God.
3: If it's happening in Hollywood, we're talking about it.
1: Scooter Braun and Brown Braun and Sydney Sweeney, they have been dating for about a year now, and who knew that he was this much in love?
4: Sid, I love you and your family so much.
1: Wow.
4: You are the greatest good luck charm for a New York Knicks and Jets fan in history. The Jets could win the Super Bowl. I don't know. It can get crazy.
1: I can't see them going down the aisle.
0: Who dates a guy named Scooter, anyways?
1: So, Sydney Sweeney is... I don't even know how old Sydney Sweeney is. I gotta do some more digging because I feel like he's really kind of taking advantage of her. I don't know. They just don't seem... They seem really happy, though.
0: She's the hottest thing in Hollywood. How do you take advantage of that?
1: I know. We'll see. All right, so Father's Day right around the corner. Taylor Swift talking about her dad and what he loves to do.
5: My dad is his life passion is to photobomb. He dreams of it. It's all he wants to do. He's constantly just leaping into photos.
0: Very funny. You got to be in them somehow.
1: I wonder how many people can say that he's in, like in the back of their photos. There he is.
0: I mean, and he's just never in all of her business. You know what I mean? Like he's always
1: leaving
0: all
1: of her
0: behind
1: security,
0: the scenes. Yeah. Oh, really?
1: Yeah. Yep, he makes sure his baby is safe, so he takes care of all of the security details. All right, so Taraji P. Henson, she was talking about how when somebody gets famous and they start to make money, you do things for yourself that you didn't have when you were growing up, and boy, did she. She put a salon in her home.
6: If I ever feel stressed, that's where I go, you know, because during the pandemic, I couldn't create. I'm a creator,
1: right.
6: So I couldn't get on a stage. I couldn't get in front of a lens, so I went in my salon and created in there. I did nails and hair and color.
7: So I could book a hair appointment.
6: I wouldn't do that. No, because she has Albert. He's amazing. Why would you want me?
7: I do,
6: because
7: I want the Taraji treatment.
6: Well, you know, my clients don't talk.
1: Blowing out their candles today, Leanne Rimes' husband, Eddie Cibrian, turning 53.
3: Up next,
8: it's Kat and JJ, and here's what's next.
0: So, what's the furthest you've ever traveled to go to a show or a concert?
1: Good question. Maybe like an hour. I've never done the trek to a concert that I've really wanted to go to.
0: I have some friends this summer who are driving 14 hours to see a concert.
1: Really? Who is it?
0: I would prefer not to say because I've felt kind of bad hammering on them for this.
1: Okay.
0: All right, husband and wife, kids are out of college. That's their thing. They love to go to, especially like up-and-coming artists. Like, they're not going to go see Benson Boone. They may have seen him 5 years ago when he was a super nobody, right?
1: Okay.
0: They really love to be able to say, we saw them before they got big.
1: So the concert is really only like 120 minutes of their trek. Is it more about the adventure that they go on?
0: Well, what I notice is that they're big music lovers, right? But what will happen is they'll find an artist on TikTok, Instagram, whatever, and they'll be like, hey, have you heard of this person?
1: Mm-hmm.
0: And then they'll be like, oh my gosh, let's check out the rest of their stuff. And so they'll YouTube all of their stuff, even if it's never made it to the radio yet. And then they'll be like, oh, where are they performing? Oh, they're at Red Rock? Oh. Let's drive out there. And I'm like, I get it. And so they do this every summer. They find like a new upcoming artist and they drive across the country to go see this artist. And there's probably like 50 other people there. But then they always, I saw them before they got big.
1: Mm-hmm.
0: You know, before they got big and on the radio.
1: That's my sister.
0: I was there.
1: She's like, I knew Paramore before they were Paramore. Like, she
0: you
1: is.
0: Did not
1: she's the one that gave them their start.
0: So it made me just start thinking about how far, even my favorite group or artist, I don't think I'm going beyond 90 minutes to go see him.
1: Right.
0: Same. There's too much content out there. Like, if I really like one of their songs, I'll pull it up on YouTube.
1: Yeah.
0: I'll listen to the radio. I'll stream it.
1: However, SZA, like, the closest she was coming was Chicago. And Liam and I are obsessed with SZA. And I was like,
0: you don't even know what she looks like.
1: Listen, yes, I do. She's beautiful. I was like, let's hop in the car. Let's do a road trip, a burn and turn to Chicago, and go see SZA. We just never made
0: 18
1: it
0: hours round trip for a 2 hour show is a little wonky to me. But I want to know who's gone the furthest. You traveled the furthest to see a show. Who's got that 7, 8, 14 hour? You went to Australia to see Billy Joel or something like that. Who's gone the furthest to a show. Something your family and friends probably look at you and go, you're a little bit nuts. Call now, will you? 320-251-1047. Who was it and how far did you have to travel to see them?

0: Ask Cube this morning for over $3,000. I think it's you if you can hang on 10 minutes for us. Good morning. It's Kat and JJ. Furthest you've ever gone for a concert, Kat?
1: I would say 60 minutes tops. We were going to drive a couple of hours to go see Jim Gaffigan. Now, thankfully, we don't. So we're very excited. He's on our bucket list of comedians.
0: I have friends who will be driving 14 to 16 hours to go see a show this summer and then driving 14 or 16 hours back.
1: Really?
0: I'm just like, it's not that I don't like music. I guess I'm not so attached to any artist. But for them, it's always, they find like an artist that isn't popular. They get hooked on their stuff and then they want to travel across the country to go see him. And I'm like, you know what? If they're not really big, they could probably play your backyard party for a couple grand in the gas money you're going to spend. So that's the big question this morning. Angie, what's the furthest you've traveled for a show or a concert?
2: 1,747 miles.
1: Oh, my God. And who was waiting at the end of that rainbow?
2: Well, you're going to have to Google Aftershock 2025 because it was a three-day fest of music that, to be honest, I wasn't 100% invested in, but it was for my husband. He is a big metal, heavy metal band fan.
1: Yeah, and these are big names. These are big names. Blink 182, Deftones, Korn, Good Charlotte, so Rob Zombie. That's a big show.
2: It was his big dream, and I love California, so I said, I'll make a deal with you. We can go to this fest if, number one, I can drive.
0: Okay.
2: And number two, we can go to San Francisco while we're there. And three, we absolutely had to see Dragon Force.
1: What's that?
2: This was one of the bands. That was one of the bands that was playing. It was really huge on Guitar Hero.
1: Okay.
2: And my 26-year-old son was like nuts on the Guitar Hero. And it's like the hardest songs you'll ever play with Dragon Force. So I said, we have to at least go see those guys. And so, I mean, the whole 3 day, I don't remember a whole lot of it because it was so fast. But it was just the best time ever. And I got to tell you, I wasn't invested in the music, so I hear what you're saying. Like, would you really go that far for that much music? And the answer is no.
1: But you know what?
2: I'll tell you the truth, though. The whole trip was amazing.
1: That's great. I think you found your lobster. It's like, you know, when you find people that just have such love and so much in common, you did this trek for the happiness of your husband. I think that that's really sweet.
2: Well, it's I kind of messed up a few years ago. We went to Wisconsin, and it was just so overwhelming for me that I was like, okay, I want to get out of here. I was that person that wanted to get out before everybody got out at the end of the night.
1: Yeah.
2: And he left early that night. So this was my long-distance way to get him to be able to see.
0: You're a great spouse because if my wife was like, I want to go see my favorite artist, but you're going to have to drive over 1,000 miles, I'd be like, get bent. I'd pound sand.
2: Right?
0: I'm not doing it.
1: But it was a vacation.
0: Else.
1: You still got to do stuff that you wanted to do. So,
2: you know, that was the whole thing. It was all involved with me. We're going to stop where I want to stop. And I'm driving.
0: It's Angie Fest. I love it. Thanks for sharing your story with us. We hope you have a great day.
2: You bet. Have a great day.
0: I got time for one more call here real quick. Hi, Renee. How you doing?
3: I'm good. How are you?
0: Good. That's a tough one to follow up. How far did you travel for a show or a concert?
3: Well, it wasn't me. It was my son. But he was 19 years old, and his favorite band called Armed for Battle, or AFB, was disbanding, and they were on their final tour in Europe. And he said, Mom, I want to go to Leipzig, Germany, for this concert. And I said, if you can figure out the logistics of it, I'll help you plan it. And he did it.
1: Yeah.
0: What does it cost to go to this place in Germany to see a band?
3: The concert ticket itself was about the same as what we would spend here. But, you know, he paid for an airline ticket. At the time, I think it was around $1,100 round trip.
0: By himself?
3: And then, yeah, he flew by himself when he got there. So we had hosted a German exchange student from Leipzig.
0: Oh.
3: And he had connected with her. And so they picked him up at the airport. And he went with our exchange students, one of her good friends, was like, yeah, I'd go to that concert with you. They'd kind of connected over the internet and whatever. And they both were like, we'll go. So he worked it out so that he went and stayed with Carla, our exchange student. And then her friend Max picked him up, and they went to the concert together. And he spent about 10 days in Germany, but he went specifically for that concert. That was the only reason he went.
1: An adventure. I love that. He got to see a part of the world. He was not afraid. He's like, I am going to go on this adventure by myself, which a lot of people would be a little frightened to do. That's very impressive for someone of such a young age. That's cool.
3: Yeah, he was just bent on going, and I said, well, you got to kind of plan it out, and I'll help you book tickets and make, you know, arrangements and whatever, but you got to figure out the logistics of it, and you got to pay for it. And he did it all.
0: How nervous were you when he was flying to Germany with complete strangers?
3: Super nervous, because he had a layover in Paris, which is a horrible airport to lay over in. And so I was really super nervous about that, but he actually hooked up with a GI, some army guy who was also on his flight flying to Leipzig, and he kind of guided him, like, here's where we need to go next. And and then he had some downtime there, a little bit of a layover time, and he found somebody in an internet cafe that had time left on their service or whatever, and they were like, you can just have the rest of my time because I got to go. Because this was before we had, like, international cell phone service all the time.
0: Sure.
3: And so, yeah, he just messaged me up. So I'm like, where are you? You're in Paris? What? Yeah.
0: It's such an amazing story.
3: Like, yeah, it's all going good.
1: Very cool.
3: It was amazing for him to take that trip. Yeah, I was super happy he did it.
0: I can hear there's almost like a little jealousy in your voice. Like, 19-year-old Renee would have loved to do this.
3: Absolutely.
0: Yeah,
1: that's
0: fun story.
1: That's where he gets it from.
3: Given the opportunity, I would have done it.
1: Yeah.
0: Love it. Thanks for sharing with us. We hope you have a great morning.
3: Yeah, you too.
0: Imagine, Kat, in 6 years, your son goes to you. Hey. I mean, I have an 18, almost 19-year-old son. Mm-hmm. If he said, I want to fly to Germany by myself to go see a band, hell no.
1: One, I'd offer to go because what a fun adventure with my guy. But, like, I feel like Liam will be there. Like, he will be mature enough to do it, but I'd be nervous.
0: At 19, to let him fly internationally by himself?
1: Yeah.
0: No!
1: 18, they can go fight and put their lives on the line,
0: but they got someone telling them
1: what, band?
0: They got someone telling them what to do. If you put them on a plane and give them free reign in another country, your kid's probably, maybe your kid's tempered better than mine is. I wouldn't trust, like,
1: I will say yes on that.
0: 19-year-old me going to another country means prison, long prison sentence.
1: No.
0: Look, maybe
1: not for
0: death.
1: My kid.
0: No, this is tough.
4: Coming up next.
5: Up next with Kat and JJ.
0: Okay, maybe you're like Vernay. And you've got that kid that has expensive tastes. Let us pay for it. We're about to open Kat's Cash Cube. We know that there's over $3,000 in there. And if you know to the penny exactly how much we're talking about, you can keep it all coming up next.
5: Wake up. 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
5: It's Kat and JJ back in the playhouse.
0: Can we please give you all this money? All right, so we got a cube full of money. But if you can tell us exactly what's in there, you can keep it all thanks to the offices of Bradshaw and Brian. So we made it kind of clear today that we're taking Thursday and Friday off. We both have a lot going on. And so we want to give this money away before we break out. So today and tomorrow, I mean, we're going to give this away?
1: I hope so. What does that mean, though? You're like saying it like maybe you should give another hint or like...
0: Maybe we should. Let's ponder that as we grab a couple of callers to guess at how much money is in the cash cube. Tell us exactly what's in there, and you can have all the money. But you got to call now, 320-251-1047 to win it all.

0: couple months back. Got this plexiglass cube, filled it full of money. And along the way, we've been giving you a lot of clues as to what is in Kat's cash cube. And thanks to the law offices of Brad, Sean, Bryant, you can have it all right now if you can tell us what's in there. Are we going to get a winner today? That's the big question. We start with Kirkland on line one. Good morning. How are you?
1: I'm okay.
0: What are you doing right now?
1: I'm door dashing.
0: Door dashing.
2: Okay. Hey, we talked to somebody the other day that sees a lot of door dashers with a plus one, like someone in the passenger seat. Is that you? Do you need help?
1: No.
2: Oh, that's good.
1: I'm by myself.
0: All right. Have you seen the cash cube?
1: No, I haven't seen the cash cube.
0: Oh, so this is a straight up guess. What do you think is in there, man? We'll give it to you. You keep all the money if you can tell us what's in the cash cube.
1: I'm saying 36-23-01.
0: 362301. And then what do you do with all that money if it just falls into your lap right now?
1: I have to win it first before, but I would just put it in my bank account for now.
2: Oh, nice.
0: This guy's thrifty.
2: Think about it.
0: I like
2: yeah.
0: Kirkland here.
3: Loser.
0: Unfortunately, that's not right. Off to dashing you go. I appreciate you joining the show. Augustina also joins us this morning. What's going on in your life?
4: Oh, I'm just sitting at work.
2: Okay. What? Everyone just at work.
0: What do you do for a living?
4: I work at a bank.
0: Okay. So money is this. I think you have a distinct advantage. You can look at this cube and you can go, oh, I see these amount of 10s and these amount of 50s mm-hmm. in there. What do you think is in there?
4: I'm going to go $3,673.21.
2: Okay.
0: Would the bank look at you funny if you just walked in with a cube full of money and said, I won this on the radio, can you put it in my checking account?
4: Probably.
2: That has actually been guessed before.
0: You don't have to worry about that today. I hope you have a good day at work, though.
4: You too.
0: Okay, see, I'm having a great day at work. You guys, listen, I think Kirkland had a great guess for never seeing the cube, mm-hmm. but you definitely need to see it to give us an accurate guess. Do yourself a favor. Just text the word cube. No emojis. No anything else. Just C-U-B-E. Those four letters. Text them to 320-251-1047 right now so you can get a look at it, okay?

0: all of our texters are begging for a hint on the cash cube.
1: Okay. I'm not going to say anything because you're going to look at me like I said too much. Like I do too much.
0: You do. Sometimes.
1: But I got a really good one.
0: You're a little too much.
1: A really good one.
0: Okay, well, dude, let's do this then. Mm-hmm. Since you didn't want to argue on the air. You don't want to see mom and dad fighting. So, Kat and I will confer on what is the proper hint to give you. It will happen live here before 9 a.m. And then tomorrow, you're going to guess the cash cube amount and keep all that money before we break for a long weekend. By the way, what time do you want to do this tomorrow?
1: Tomorrow, cash cube will be at 6:20.
0: 6:20. So we're going to start the show by trying to give away $500 at 6:05, over $3,000 at 6:20. It is paramount that you wake up early with us tomorrow morning, but we will give you that brand new hint for the cash cube between now and 9 a.m. So don't stray too far, okay?
2: Coming up next with Kat and JJ.
1: So I was talking to Liam yesterday. He had spent the night at his friend Crosby's house. And I am just like, oh, my. I don't want my kid to be the stinky kid ever. But in the mornings, it's like, man, rough stuff. You know, like he needs to brush his teeth, you know. And so I was talking to him before I said goodnight last night. And I said, okay, you packed your toothbrush? He said, yeah. I said, you got to do it right away when you wake up before you even speak to anybody. Like, brush your teeth, brush your tongue. And then I said, did you bring your charger? He said, no. And so if your phone dies, do you know my number? He goes, do you think you raised an idiot? And I'm like, you know, that's a really good question. I feel like I'm giving you all the tools and he knows my number. It's like, why am I hounding him? You know, but did your parents ever think that they I know I was asking the wrong person that question. I knew your answer was going to be yes.
0: I was into my 30s before I think my parents thought I might have it together.
1: But you did have it together. They just thought you didn't have it together.
0: I didn't have it together nearly as much as my father had it together. And that was the problem, right? Like, he was such an attention to detail guy.
1: Yeah.
0: And in his life, what success was never going to be my success.
1: Okay.
0: And so it never, like, when I told him I'm not going to law school, he never got over it.
1: Tough conversation.
0: Never got over it.
1: Yeah. I want to know if your parents talk to you like they have raised an idiot. They ask you questions that are so obvious. You're like, don't you feel bad about asking that question? You know, I should know this. So what are those moments? They treat you like they raised an idiot. All right. Call us now. I'd love to hear from you.
0: 320-251-1047. This should be fun next.
3: Comedy gold.
4: My grandma was there. She's my favorite person alive. She's 93. She has 40 grandkids, 43 great grandkids. Yeah. She wants to check in with everyone and hear about our lives. But a lot of my cousins and siblings work in tech, and they don't translate what their fake jobs mean to a woman who hasn't been in the workforce in 50 years. They have job titles like cloud scientist and data happiness manager. And when my grandma was in the workforce, there were two main jobs. It was businessman and secretary, and they were having an affair, and life was easy. My cousin Carl told her he's a back-end software engineer who writes in JavaScript. Shut up, Carl. Make something up. Don't tell her you're a software engineer. Tell her you're a railroad engineer, and we're expanding west, you know? She'll be thrilled for you and the country. And then it won't be crazy if she says something like, oh, you work with a lot of Asians, you know? Joke's actually really good if you know how the railroads were built.
2: It's the Playhouse with Kat and JJ. Kat and JJ.
5: Yeah. The number one breakfast show.
6: This is your I-94 ramp cone zone update. The 210 I-94 ramp is closed. The interchange ramps will be closed to all travelers during construction, and traffic to and from Highway 210 in Fergus Falls will be detoured to the County Road 1/Tower Road. Highway 210 will remain open for travelers during construction. Traffic will shift to one side of the bridge and will be reduced to one lane in each direction. For construction updates, visit the Fergus Falls Chamber at fergusfalls.com and click on the Cone Zone. 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
8: 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At 6 o'clock, John Waller in Pelican Rapids reports 47 degrees, with a high yesterday of 86 and 3/10 of an inch of rain. At 6:30, Vern Peterson northeast of Underwood reports 49 degrees, with a high of 79 and 6/10 of an inch of rain. Roger Walvotny in Henning reports 52 degrees, with a high of 77 and a half an inch of rain. The weather almanac for this date last year was a high of 79 and a low of 63.
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12: 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The Proof Plays. Now.
0: How did your son respond? Check that. How did you respond when your son said, do you think you raised an idiot?
1: That was a good question. I said, no, I don't. And I shouldn't talk to you like I think you're an idiot.
0: You're talking to him like a regular 13-year-old, right? You're just doing what a parent does.
1: I feel that way, but I also feel like I've given him enough tools. He's very he's never given me a reason to not think he's not responsible, but I know that his morning breath is nothing to mess with. Like, it could start fires. And so I said to him on the phone last night, you packed your toothbrush, right, for your sleepover? He said, yes, I got it. I said, you got to wake up right away. Brush your teeth, brush your tongue, handle that business. And then I said, did you bring your charger? He said, no. I said, your phone's going to die. So do you know my phone number in case you have to call from somebody else's phone? And he's like, do you think you raised an idiot?
13: But in the same breath, he just said, no, he forgot his charger. So you got...
1: I have room to wiggle.
13: There's
1: here,
13: a spot to stand there.
1: Yeah.
0: I remember my dad screaming this. There was three neighborhood boys, and we all were about the same age. And when left untethered, we got somewhat destructive. My dad had this old metal gas can. Had to be 5 gallons. And it was full of gas.
1: Okay.
0: And we thought if fire hit that thing would explode like on a Rambo movie. Mm-hmm. So we pulled it out into the middle of the alleyway, and we started shooting from the other side of the garage bottle rockets at it, trying to get it in that little hole to see if it would really, really explode. I bet we shot 30 bottle rockets at it. It's hard to aim a bottle rocket.
1: I would imagine.
0: And we were also the dummy kids that didn't have a bottle for a bottle rocket, so you just kind of let it go out of your hands and burn you a little bit. Nobody cared, right? But my dad rolls in from work and stops the car, like he sees what we're doing. He stops the car about 30 yards away, and he goes, are you an idiot?
1: Like, and I'm like, is this a trick question?
0: Yeah, I'm like, well, we're just having fun. First off, where'd you get the bottle rockets? Yeah. I don't know, it was Johnny's. Second off,
13: do you know what's going to happen if you shoot one into that can of gas? It's going to explode. Gas is going to go everywhere. It's going to burn the hell out of you.
1: Yeah.
13: I'm like, oh, I just thought it would blow up on the movies. Nobody seems to get hurt. So I do remember that very, very eloquently. But our question then, Jake, is, were you ever just asked by a parent if you're an idiot? And this has happened?
14: Unfortunately, I think my mother does. the other day, she was asking me about if I knew my Social Security card number.
1: Yeah.
14: And then she's like, God. Oh, I could teach you. Right? She's like, I could teach you a trick, a little mnemonic device to remember it, the song. And I'm like, I'm 33 years old, and you think I don't know my own Social Security card number? Like, do you think you raised an idiot?
1: Listen, Jake, I'm going to be honest with you. You're saying this right now, and there is a 33-year-old mm-hmm. listening to the radio, and they are saying, oh, my God, I don't know it unless I take the card out of my wallet. So it's not too far-fetched, but I'm so happy that you know it. Because that's a big deal. It's a turn on. You could probably put that on your dating profile.
14: Oh, I'll have to add that to Hinge later.
13: So I don't, my 18-year-old son might know it now, but as we're filling out all his college paperwork, he had to keep looking at the card.
1: Really?
13: Yeah.
1: Okay.
13: I'm like, why don't you take a picture of that and just remember it?
1: Or just like remember it.
13: And I don't like think
1: you got to put it to song. That's how my kid learned my phone number back when he was 4. You put it to song, you'll never forget it.
13: Have your parents ever looked at you and thought you were a complete idiot? I mean, what was the situation? Let's hear it. 320-251-1047. Maybe you are 50 and you don't know your Social Security number. Why do they think you're an idiot?

0: day.
1: All right, hey, good morning, and welcome into the Playhouse. You got Kat and JJ. So in a long, long time ago, when I was just an elementary school student, my parents went out on a limb and allowed me to get the first record I ever bought with my own money. Went to the Kmart in Shakopee.
0: Wow.
1: And I bought Color by Numbers. It was the big album from Culture Club featuring Boy George.
0: Oh, my God.
1: Now,
0: picture you're painting is so funny.
1: Go way back in the day and understand that a man raised in the 50s and the 60s who was a Green Beret and his son all of a sudden likes a guy like Boy George. And my dad had a problem with it.
0: Yeah.
1: My mom was a lot more tolerant, and I remember there was a song on that album. It was called Church of the Poison Mind. Mm-hmm. I was able to listen to the entire album.

0: except for that song, because my mom wasn't positive that it was not anti-Christian.
1: Okay.
0: Right now, you look at the lyrics, and it probably had nothing to do with actual church. It was more of your mind is poisoned by believing this is wrong or this is wrong or this is wrong, and it's an intolerance kind of thing, right? I know that now, but like little itty bitty JJ had no idea. So I could listen to the whole record.
1: Did you wait for them to like leave to a supper club and then jam out?
0: Okay. And then I heard this today. Boy George has re-recorded their biggest hit, Karma Chameleon, but now, and he's old, right? He's like, didn't he just have a birthday yesterday or a couple of days ago?
1: Boy George.
0: But yeah, he's like in his 60s, right? So not even boy anymore.
1: He's on
0: like,
1: Real Housewives of Beverly Hills.
0: Is he really?
1: Yeah, he's really good friends with Dorit.
0: What does he look like now? Is he still glammed up?
1: The same.
0: Really?
1: Yes.
0: The feathers and everything like that? Yeah. So he re-recorded it in his older man's voice, but then used AI to make it sound like he was younger. This is what they got out of it. Tell me if you can even tell the difference.
2: I'm a man without conviction. I'm a man.
0: That sounds pretty good, right?
1: Yeah.
0: Like it sounds like he's in harmony, everything. So if you take the old version and the new version, listen to this.
2: Come on, come on, come on, come on, chameleon. You come and go.
0: This is the original.

0: I'm not hearing a big difference there.
1: I'm not either, but do you really want to live in the past? It's like, if you don't have it now, people are going to be like, oh, you should get back on stage and tour, and then you're not what they're paying for.
0: Right, you need a hip replacement, and your meniscus is shot. And
1: I don't care if somebody, like, can't walk anymore, but if you don't sound like how I want you to sound, there's no point in it, and then I want my money back.
0: But how far away are we from going to a concert? Like, you pay money to go to a concert, I think, to see the stuff in between the songs.
1: Yeah.
0: Because, listen, you go to a whatever concert, I don't know, you go to see Sabrina Carpenter, she's going to sound like Sabrina Carpenter singing. But I want to, like, I can get that on the radio, or I can get that on a download, right? But I want to know, like, I want to be to the concert for an experience with other people that like it and stuff like that. But how far away are we from AI being plugged into a microphone and making it sound almost exactly like the day it was recorded?
1: Oh, man.
0: Would you want to go?
1: Is that what you want to be?
0: No, I don't know if I want to go to that. Like, I want to hear the flub ups. I want to hear them bring in a guest singer. I want to hear them let the crowd sing some of it.
1: I don't think I've ever paid for a concert ticket or gone to a concert where I was like, they don't sound good. Thankfully, that has not happened.
0: Do you remember when I took the whole staff to see Aerosmith and Motley Crue? Yeah. Motley Crue did not even come close to sounding like Motley Crue.
1: Right.
0: That was embarrassing.
1: I think he was sick.
0: That dude was sick from tacos. He had too many donuts. Vince Neil was, he had to be 300 pounds at the time.
1: But Steven Tyler was incredible.
0: Yeah, no,
1: so
0: no
1: he
0: Aerosmith,
1: sounded just like
0: Aerosmith
1: it.
0: Was great. But Motley Crue opening, I thought that guy was going to probably have a heart attack on
1: I
0: stage.
1: I think he thought so too.
0: He might have been at a really rough spot in his life where the weight had caught up, the touring had caught up. He hadn't.
1: The paid, asthma.
0: Well, I'm sure there's plenty of smoking and drug use in Motley Crue. I mean, I saw the documentary. But, I mean, would you want to go to a concert where they were using AI to make it sound perfect? I don't think so.
2: Coming up next, here's what's next with Kat and JJ.
0: But that Boy George thing is all over the internet this morning about using AI to sound younger. It's kind of freaky, the spot we're living in right now. Let's get to our last round of paparazzi for the morning. We got gossip to get to. Like?
1: All right, let's get to it. Our final round, we're going to talk about Bebe Rexha just ahead of Father's Day. What her dad does whenever her success is brought up. It looks like he might need some Kleenex. Coming up with Radio Paparazzi next.
2: When I wake up in the morning, I gotta get up and get it. 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
3: For KBRFradio.com News, I'm Derek Sidian. Construction on the Highway 210 I-94 interchange reconstruction project pushes forward as crews prepare for head-to-head traffic on the interstate starting Wednesday. MnDOT engineer Jesse Miller says traffic will be moved to the southbound side of the interstate to allow crews to bring the bridge beams in.
4: And start setting beams. They're going to set 3 beams on Thursday and then finish setting the beams on Friday, the additional 6. And that'll just be on the east side of the bridge, giving way to decking and, you know, the next step of the bridge construction.
3: Along with the bridge work, crews are progressing on getting Highway 210 ready for pavement, which Miller says could begin in as soon as 3 weeks. Miller says the project is progressing on schedule, with crews adapting to some minor weather delays last week. As always, it's important to remember that Highway 210 and the surrounding businesses remain accessible during this construction project. News updates on the Highway 210 I-94 interchange reconstruction project are powered by Falls Laundromat and Vector Windows. A motorcyclist was killed in a crash on Randolph Avenue in Fergus Falls this weekend. The Fergus Falls Police Department says officers were called to a motorcycle accident in the 1000 block of Randolph Avenue at around 6:55 Sunday morning. A passing driver reported they saw a motorcycle on its side in the grass on the south side of the road. They stopped and found a male unresponsive near a tree. Once officers arrived, they determined the 26-year-old male was deceased. An investigation is ongoing to determine the cause of the crash. Identification of the victim is being withheld pending formal identification by the Midwest Medical Examiner's Office. For KBRFradio.com News, I'm Derek Sidian. 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
5: Hit Music Channel 977 weather forecast for today. Partly sunny and 73. Tonight, down to 54 with a 65% chance of rain. And then tomorrow, an 85% chance of rain and a high of just 65, 67 on Thursday. Let's jump ahead to Friday and see what things are going to be like as we kick off the weekend. Partly to mostly cloudy, 72 and then 76 on Saturday. That's your weather forecast on Channel 977. Good morning.
3: Good morning. 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Twins designated hitter Josh Bell hit a three-run homer in the top of the first inning, and Minnesota never trailed in a 4-2 win at Texas last night. Byron Buxton added a solo shot in the sixth inning to push his season total to 23 home runs. The Rangers scored both of their runs on a Jock Peterson long ball in the third inning. The 34-40 Twins have won three of their last four games and remain in third place in the AL Central. The 35-37 Rangers are in third place in the AL West. Game 2 of the 3-game series is tonight at 7:05, and the Minnesota Lynx got back into the win column with a 107-74 rout of the Portland Fire at the Target Center last night. Minnesota led by as many as 35 points in the win. Natasha Howard led a well-balanced scoring effort with 18 points, while Courtney Williams chipped in with 16. Minnesota visits the Sparks tomorrow night in Los Angeles. Derek Sedian, Hit Music, Channel 977 Sports.
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6: Just saying.
2: Back to business with Kat and JJ.

0: Dad. Dry your tears.
1: Oh, my God. Did you hear this?
2: If it's happening in Hollywood, we're talking about it.
0: Bebe Rexha, ahead of Father's Day, a lot of these celebrities are giving their dad shout-outs, and she was talking about how her dad cries over her success all the time.
3: My mom was always the one who believed in me from the beginning. My dad, I think he believed in me, but he was scared, so he never really, like, supported me fully, you know? Like, if I needed to go record a song, or he wouldn't give me the money because he didn't want me to do it, because it's a very scary industry, but now he's, like, just surprised all the time, and he's happy, and he's proud, so he cries all the time.
4: That is weird when you get to a point where you see your father get emotional, like where they just cry and you're like, wait,
0: I know. It starts, when does it start? Like 50? I think it starts at 50 when they get really emotional, right? Is that because you're more emotional than you have been in your past?
4: I guess, but there's also bigger life moments with your kids, right? Like, it's not like, hey, you want a T-ball game. It's more like, hey, you're getting married or
0: things get
4: graduating,
0: real.
4: You know, like, yeah, right. Yeah. It's just big life moments.
0: All right. These two are friends. I promise you, despite this heated discussion between Jamie Lee Curtis and Mariska Hargitay.
5: You explained to me that you had come back to Los Angeles, that you had gone through.
6: You just said Los Angeles.
5: Okay, we had this argument. And
6: she says Los Angeles.
5: Okay, but what do you call it? Los Feliz.
6: Yes, but we're not talking about Los Feliz.
5: You don't say Los Feliz.
6: You don't say Los Angeles. Unless
5: you say Los Angeles.
6: You don't. And if I had like a jury here, everyone would vote for me. Go ahead.
5: Hey, who says Los Feliz?
6: But from now on, I'm going to say.
5: Okay, so you probably live there.
4: All right, that's enough of these two.
0: I know. But are you ever going to dip into the Los?
4: It'll never be Los Angeles.
0: Angeles.
4: No.
0: All right. What are you, a cat or a dog when it comes to how you are? Are you extremely friendly? Are you into your solitude? Jason Bateman, he's like, I'm a little bit of both.
7: Unfortunately, a cat. I'm pretty introverted and private and quiet and self-sufficient, and I'll leave you alone if you leave me alone. But I'm also very, very friendly. So
8: yeah.
7: I don't know. Maybe I'm a cog or a dad.
4: He always seems so, like, just down.
0: Really?
4: You know what I mean?
0: Like even keel.
4: Yeah. Yeah. Like, he's just nothing really gets that guy rattled.
0: What you see is what you get. Blowing out their candles today, golfer Phil Mickelson is 56.
4: And kicked out of every country club in the world now.
2: Up next.
9: It's Kat and JJ, and here's what's next.
4: So at one point in your life, you're a little kid, and you just had it with your parents. They are so unreasonable, and you packed up a little bag, and you pretended to run away. So Kat's son did it, but he never got out of the backyard. I got to the next block over and sat in a culvert for 3 hours. My parents didn't care. But what was your story? You ran away because you were so fed up. We had a couple of these float through this morning, and I want you to hear them coming up.

0: talked to a woman named Becca this morning when we were talking about running away. Like, we all did this as little kids, right? I'm leaving. I'm never coming back here. You didn't know how good you had it. And mom or dad were probably like, all right, see you later. And that happened to Becca because she got an A minus, not straight A's. I want you to hear her story and hear how far she got coming up next.
1: Comedy gold.
2: Nonetheless, the father remains proud. 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
10: This is your I-94 ramp cone zone update. The 210 I-94 ramp is closed. The interchange ramps will be closed to all travelers during construction, and traffic to and from Highway 210 in Fergus Falls will be detoured to the County Road 1/Tower Road. Highway 210 will remain open for travelers during construction. Traffic will shift to one side of the bridge and will be reduced to one lane in each direction. For construction updates, visit the Fergus Falls Chamber at fergusfalls.com and click on the cone zone. 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
5: 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It's Kat and JJ in the Playhouse.
13: Come on!
5: And on demand.
0: Imagine you decide, I'm going to run away.
14: I've had it with this big house I live in.
0: All this food in the refrigerator. I don't need this. shelter, love from my parents. Just now, what got you to the point where you thought you were going to run away? For me, it was my my mom said I could not go to my friend Johnny's house and stay overnight.
14: Yeah, you're like, well, I'm going.
0: So I'm like, well, I'm leaving then. Like, I'm going to run away. And I sat in a culvert.
14: Yeah. Well, I've told this story before where I was older, so it's not like I ran away when I was like five, but I was going to the mall with my friends, and my mom was going to bring us, but I was fighting with my sister all morning, and she's like, you need to stop off at the bank and get some money. And I said, sure. And so we're walking in together. She takes my bank ledger, throws it on the lawn, so I have to go get it. I'm like, what's this woman doing? She runs back to the van, takes all my friends shopping with my sister. So I'm down by the river like a bum, like, how am I, is this the rest of my life? Am I just out on the streets?
0: I have
14: now?
0: No survival skills.
14: I know. So I just like walked home, which was like 2.5 miles.
0: That's a hike.
14: Yeah, it is.
0: Becca, you ever run away from home?
15: I sure did when I was 14.
0: Oh, so this is like a real runaway. Like you left.
14: Like, was it reported?
15: Almost. It was just on the verge of being reported. I made it 8 miles.
0: Oh, that's a journey. Why were you leaving?
15: Because I think I was mad at my parents wanting me to have, like, perfect grades, perfectionist type stuff. I had an A-, and I didn't get an A, and because of it, I couldn't go to, like, a homecoming dance party or whatever with my high school boyfriend at the time.
14: Yeah.
15: And he also took my phone away. So my little snarky butt took off.
14: Uh-huh.
15: And then by the time I finally found my parents again, I was like, well, sorry, I didn't have my phone, so I couldn't tell you. Yeah.
14: That's a little dramatic.
0: Where'd you go?
14: You still had an A. That's crazy.
15: I don't know, too, but...
0: Where'd you go 8 miles away?
15: To the boyfriend's house.
0: Yeah, I knew that was going to be the answer. And and then you call mom and dad and you said, listen, I'm just going to be living at my boyfriend's house. I'm 14. I can do what I want.
15: I didn't even call them.
14: Yeah.
0: Oh.
15: His parents called them.
14: Okay.
0: Gotcha.
14: So do you think the problem all along was not your grades? It was just an excuse to use so you didn't go hang out with your boyfriend? They were like, she got a minus. You know, she's not going anywhere.
15: Yeah, now that's what I believe so, yeah.
0: Do you have kids, Becca?
15: I didn't see that. No, I don't.
0: Okay. When you do, you know this comes full circle, right? No matter what you did to your parents, you're going to get it back twice as bad.
15: Oh, definitely. I'm terrified to have girls.
14: I would be, too. I have friends that have daughters, and the stories I hear, I'm like, I was like that. I was a monster. So, good
0: and
14: luck.
0: My daughter might have pulled this kind of stuff, but I made it very clear to my wife that I didn't want to hear anything about it.
14: Oh.
0: I want to always look at her like a little angel.
14: Yeah.
0: I never want to know that she was running away to her 14-year-old boyfriend's house and doing under-the-cover stuff while the...
14: Sick.
0: Because that's what you were doing, weren't you, Becca?
15: No.
0: Yes, of course you were. All right. Hey, thanks for checking in. I'm glad you found home. I hope you have a great day.
15: Thanks, you too.
0: Take care. Just a quick note, guys. Our texting service is down. So if you were texting the show, it's not that we aren't interacting with you, but we can't see it.
14: It's back.
0: Oh, is it back?
14: There we go.
0: Look at that. All I had to do was complain about it, and then it's back. That's my life.
16: On demand. Now.
17: Kat and JJ in the Playhouse and on demand.
0: So Kat was talking about the Facebook post she saw. Her cousin goes to college in Milwaukee, and they had a fishbowl. Like, it's one of those, what's even in there? Is it just like...
14: I think it's just like blue Kool-Aid or something with maybe some, I don't know.
0: It's like vodka and maybe some Gatorade, but then they jam a whole bunch of ice and 6 straws or 8 straws in this thing. And before the pandemic, when nobody thought this was gross.
14: You asked no questions. You were like, let's get in on this fun. And now you're like, gross. It's gross, but fun at the same time.
0: So we opened up the phones to what's just gross, but it's more fun to do it. So you don't even really care about it. Being gross. Had some interesting takes on this, and you're going to hear them in a few. I'm freezing.

0: Would you, even if it was free and you were a couple of cocktails in, join in a fishbowl?
1: If I knew the people, but do you really know people?
0: How do you know the people? You don't know their germs inside.
1: I don't know what's going on in those mouths, but I don't know. Ask me that night.
0: I think I'm at an age right now where I'm probably not ever going to do another fishbowl, but Kat saw it on a Facebook profile, and it made us start thinking about what's fun, but it's so fun that it takes the gross factor away. Had some very interesting contributions from our listeners this morning to this topic, and I want you to hear them coming up next.
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5: This is your I-94 ramp cone zone update. The 210 I-94 ramp is closed. The interchange ramps will be closed to all travelers during construction, and traffic to and from Highway 210 in Fergus Falls will be detoured to the County Road 1/Tower Road. Highway 210 will remain open for travelers during construction. Traffic will shift to one side of the bridge and will be reduced to one lane in each direction. For construction updates, visit the Fergus Falls Chamber at fergusfalls.com and click on the Cone Zone. 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
4: Kat and JJ in the Playhouse and on demand.
0: After the pandemic, some things are a little bit gross, like...
1: like drinking out of one of those fish bowls. The blue drink that might contain alcohol, might not.
0: Any college bar was serving these. They get a... you got a bowl,
1: yeah,
0: and they put six straws in there. It's mostly ice and
1: maybe
0: hard
1: some
0: liquor.
1: Gummy worms. I don't know, but it was like... it was in a photo of my cousin who goes to college in Milwaukee. And I was like, oh my God, they brought it back. And yes, we're not dealing with a pandemic anymore, but it went, that the notion of sharing anything with anyone went away for years. It was like, you don't want to get into that. You don't want to touch that burner again.
0: I just look, even at water bottles that are left on my center island, I go, I don't, that wasn't mine. I'm probably not drinking out of that.
1: Yeah. I think that might be a good idea. You never know what's in somebody's mouth. But I was like, but that was so fun.
0: Fun overrides growth.
1: It was so fun. And I remember we'd order it and we'd all just get around and whoever could suck up the most and order another one. And yeah, it was fun, but it was gross.
0: How do I get $2 out of my $1 investment into this fishbowl?
1: And how many people like sucked up and then like their backwash went back into it? You don't think about that. When you're her age, you don't think about that.
0: What's gross but fun? That's the question I have for you. And I'm not talking like getting dirty here, but what's gross but fun? Amanda, what's gross but fun?
3: I would have to say playing chicken in a pool. I mean, it's so fun, right? You're like, you know, you're with your friends, doing this, but you have like your crotch on the back of your neck, and it's just,
1: oh my God.
3: It's icky.
1: Yeah, and what if like you have like all the maybe like ingrown hairs or burn from shaving and then that's all over their neck too? People don't think like that. You know? They're just like,
3: no, they
1: hop
3: don't.
0: You guys think of this differently than guys think of it because we're never the top.
1: Yeah.
0: Dudes are never on top unless you got four guys in the pool. And then I'm like, no, it's a pressed fruit bowl. I'm not into that.
1: The girl that always goes on, but y'all don't think about it. All right, you just never know.
0: But a guy doesn't think that. He's like, oh my God,
1: there's a girl's crotch.
0: This hot girl is sitting on my shoulders. That's what we think about. There's never a, hey, she might have an ingrown hair or anything like that.
1: Or anything else.
0: Right.
1: Yeah.
0: You never think that you're going to get a rash on the back of your neck because this girl ain't right.
1: You just had some fun in the pool.
0: You're just like,
1: and
0: oh, this is a good idea.
1: A lifetime of regret.
0: So, hit us up real quick. It's gross, but you really don't think about that much because it's super fun.
12: Hey, it is time to get back to your morning routine and
13: wake up!
14: Cat and JJ in the Playhouse and on demand.
0: Dating a coworker, recommend or nah? Now, we know that Cat has only ever really dated her coworkers. I've never done it. And we just wanted to take horror stories or amazing success stories out of this morning. And you guys did not disappoint. If you've been thinking about dating that hottie at work, you should hear this next.

0: true broadcast greatness.
1: You'll probably have to find somewhere else. This is just a lousy morning show rerun.
2: It's Kat and JJ in the playoffs and on demand.
3: Jennifer Lopez, she basically says, I work so much that I can really only find love at work. And I get that, man. You're into your career and you're putting in all the hours, and that piece of your life that's missing is romance, and boom, you find a little of it at work.
4: Yeah, she's a big believer of dating at work. Don't turn down love if it's looking you right in the face. Sometimes it looks like love. Sometimes it's disguised as love, but it might not be. It might just be like for the moment, and then you got to deal with the person at work.
3: What if you wouldn't have taken this job here? What would your life look like? Who you wouldn't have met knows? Your husband, probably wouldn't have your kid.
4: I don't want to know, man. I'm in love with my guys. So,
3: Vanessa, you found love at work. You recommend?
5: I do, absolutely. I was Kat. I've only ever dated people that I've worked with. I don't think I've dated anyone that I haven't worked with.
4: So what do you do for a living?
5: Now I'm a meeting and event planner.
4: Okay. So you have a lot of guys in that line of work.
5: No, not really. I guess like when I was a server and a bartender, and okay. At the time I was working at a hotel, and that sounds really bad, but he was also working at the hotel. But yeah, when I met my husband now, he was working at the hotel and he was dating someone else that we work with. And mm-hmm. So I kind of waited for them to break up, and then I slid into his DMs, and now we've been married and we have two kids.
3: Is that pretty common in your industry that you find people that, you know, work in that environment that date each other?
5: I think so. Yeah. I don't know where people are supposed to meet other people. I never trusted dating apps. Like I trust the person that I work with 5 days a week, and I know their work ethic, and I know who they are as a person, instead of going on Tinder and having no idea who I'm going to meet and if they're catfishing me. I think it's the best place to meet people. I'm not going to meet them at a bar.
4: The idea
5: is it's great. 10 out of 10 recommend.
4: How many times, be honest, did you have somebody behind the front desk get you a key card for a room?
5: Me, none. But him, I think he did that.
4: Oh my God. For you or for somebody else? To meet up with somebody else?
5: Oh no, like for himself. When he was dating prior to me, when he was dating the other girl that they worked with.
3: Gotcha. And how long have you guys been married now, Vanessa?
5: 5 years.
3: All right. And so you definitely recommend dating someone at work. You find a good common ground, huh?
5: Absolutely.
3: Love it. I'm glad you checked in. I hope you have a great day today.
5: Thanks, you too.
3: Yeah, so many people texting in. I found love at work. And I get where she's coming from, right? If you don't want to do the apps and you're not a bar person. Listen, if I was single, going to the bar alone, I wouldn't do it. I just couldn't do it. It doesn't seem like it would be fun to me.
4: It does not seem fun to me either. But I would venture to think a lot of people are dating their coworkers right now.
3: When you're in college and you go with a group of five guys, right? And at least you got somebody to lean on if, you shoot your shot three or four times and it ain't going to happen that night. But yeah, at work, you know, they're always going to be there. And look at the patience she had. She's like, I waited it out.
4: Mm-hmm.
3: I mean, do women?
4: And then I pounce.
3: Do women really think that way? They just like are like, nah, that's my guy, but I'm going to wait this thing out. That's got to be friggin' tough.
0: It's not a repeat. It's a sonic time machine.
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7: 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I'm Derek Sidian. Construction on the Highway 210 I-94 interchange reconstruction project pushes forward as crews prepare for head-to-head traffic on the interstate starting Wednesday. MnDOT engineer Jesse Miller says traffic will be moved to the southbound side of the interstate to allow crews to bring the bridge beams in.
8: They'll start setting beams. They're going to set 3 beams on Thursday and then finish setting the beams on Friday, the additional 6, and that'll just be on the east side of the bridge, giving way to decking and all that.

0: next step of the bridge construction.
1: Along with the bridge work, crews are progressing on getting Highway 210 ready for pavement, which Miller says could begin in as soon as 3 weeks. Miller says the project is progressing on schedule, with crews adapting to some minor weather delays last week. As always, it's important to remember that Highway 210 and the surrounding businesses remain accessible during this construction project. News updates on the Highway 210 I-94 interchange reconstruction project are powered by Falls Laundromat and Vector Windows. A motorcyclist was killed in a crash on Randolph Avenue in Fergus Falls this weekend. The Fergus Falls Police Department says officers were called to a motorcycle accident in the 1000 block of Randolph Avenue at around 6:55 Sunday morning. A passing driver reported they saw a motorcycle on its side in the grass on the south side of the road. They stopped and found a male unresponsive near a tree. Once officers arrived, they determined the 26-year-old male was deceased. An investigation is ongoing to determine the cause of the crash. Identification of the victim is being withheld pending formal identification by the Midwest Medical Examiner's Office. For KBRFRadio.com News, I'm Derek Sidian. 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
2: Hit Music Channel 977 weather forecast for today. Partly sunny and 73. Tonight, down to 54 with a 65% chance of rain. And then tomorrow, an 85% chance of rain and a high of just 65, 67 on Thursday. Let's jump ahead to Friday and see what things are going to be like as we kick off the weekend. Partly to mostly cloudy, 72 and then 76 on Saturday. That's your weather forecast on Channel 977. Good morning.
1: Good morning. 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Twins designated hitter Josh Bell hit a three-run homer in the top of the first inning, and Minnesota never trailed in a 4-2 win at Texas last night. Byron Buxton added a solo shot in the sixth inning to push his season total to 23 home runs. The Rangers scored both of their runs on a Jock Peterson long ball in the third inning. The 34-40 Twins have won three of their last four games and remain in third place in the AL Central. The 35-37 Rangers are in third place in the AL West. Game 2 of the 3-game series is tonight at 7:05, and the Minnesota Lynx got back into the win column with a 107-74 rout of the Portland Fire at the Target Center last night. Minnesota led by as many as 35 points in the win. Natasha Howard led a well-balanced scoring effort with 18 points, while Courtney Williams chipped in with 16. Minnesota visits the Sparks tomorrow night in Los Angeles. Derek Sidian, Hit Music, Channel 977 Sports.
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6: Hit Music Channel 977 weather forecast for today. Partly sunny and 73. Tonight, down to 54 with a 65% chance of rain. And then tomorrow, an 85% chance of rain and a high of just 65, 67 on Thursday. Let's jump ahead to Friday and see what things are going to be like as we kick off the weekend. Partly to mostly cloudy, 72 and then 76 on Saturday. That's your weather forecast on Channel 977. Good morning.
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0: Well, baby, I went down and got it for you.
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2: 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Construction on the Highway 210 and 94 Interchange Reconstruction Project pushes forward as crews prepare for head-to-head traffic on the interstate starting Wednesday. MnDOT engineer Jesse Miller says traffic will be moved to the southbound side of the interstate to allow crews to bring the bridge beams in.
3: They'll start setting beams. They're going to set 3 beams on Thursday and then finish setting the beams on Friday, the additional 6. And that'll just be on the east side of the bridge, giving way to decking and all the next step of the bridge construction.
2: Along with the bridge work, crews are progressing on getting Highway 210 ready for pavement, which Miller says could begin in as soon as 3 weeks. Miller says the project is progressing on schedule, with crews adapting to some minor weather delays last week. As always, it's important to remember that Highway 210 and the surrounding businesses remain accessible during this construction project. News updates on the Highway 210 I-94 Interchange Reconstruction Project are powered by Falls Laundromat and Vector Windows. A motorcyclist was killed in a crash on Randolph Avenue in Fergus Falls this weekend. The Fergus Falls Police Department says officers were called to a motorcycle accident in the 1000 block of Randolph Avenue at around 6:55 Sunday morning. A passing driver reported they saw a motorcycle on its side in the grass on the south side of the road. They stopped and found a male unresponsive near a tree. Once officers arrived, they determined the 26-year-old male was deceased. An investigation is ongoing to determine the cause of the crash. Identification of the victim is being withheld pending formal identification by the Midwest Medical Examiner's Office. For KBRFradio.com News, I'm Derek Sidian. 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
4: Hit Music Channel 977 weather forecast for today. Partly sunny and 73. Tonight, down to 54 with a 65% chance of rain. And then tomorrow, an 85% chance of rain and a high of just 65, 67 on Thursday. Let's jump ahead to Friday and see what things are going to be like as we kick off the weekend. Partly to mostly cloudy, 72 and then 76 on Saturday. That's your weather forecast on Channel 977. Good morning.
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7: Hit Music Channel 977 weather forecast for today. Partly sunny and 73. Tonight, down to 54 with a 65% chance of rain. And then tomorrow, an 85% chance of rain and a high of just 65, 67 on Thursday. Let's jump ahead to Friday and see what things are going to be like as we kick off the weekend. Partly to mostly cloudy, 72 and then 76 on Saturday. That's your weather forecast on Channel 977. Good morning.
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1: Me not working hard. 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
7: Hit Music Channel 977 weather forecast for today. Partly sunny and 73. Tonight, down to 54 with a 65% chance of rain. And then tomorrow, an 85% chance of rain and a high of just 65, 67 on Thursday. Let's jump ahead to Friday and see what things are going to be like as we kick off the weekend. Partly to mostly cloudy, 72 and then 76 on Saturday. That's your weather forecast on Channel 977. Good morning.
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1: Here's your Hit Music Channel 977 weather. A few clouds pushing in today, lower 70s. We do have an 80% chance for rainfall, a shower, or a thunder shower overnight, 55. And a good chance for rain carrying into Wednesday, upper 60s. Still a 40% chance for showers Wednesday night, again around the 50 mark. And we expect sunshine for Thursday, upper 60s. There's your forecast on Hit Music Channel 977.
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4: This is your I-94 ramp cone zone update. The 210 I-94 ramp is closed. The interchange ramps will be closed to all travelers during construction, and traffic to and from Highway 210 in Fergus Falls will be detoured to the County Road 1/Tower Road. Highway 210 will remain open for travelers during construction. Traffic will shift to one side of the bridge and will be reduced to one lane in each direction. For construction updates, visit the Fergus Falls Chamber at fergusfalls.com and click on the Cone Zone. 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Laundry piling up while the roads are torn up? 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
2: Here's your Hit Music Channel 977 weather. A few clouds pushing in today, lower 70s. We do have an 80% chance for rainfall, a shower, or a thunder shower overnight, 55, and a good chance for rain carrying into Wednesday, upper 60s. Still a 40% chance for showers Wednesday night, again around the 50 mark, and we expect sunshine for Thursday, upper 60s. There's your forecast on Hit Music Channel 977.
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3: Here's your Hit Music Channel 977 weather. A few clouds pushing in today, lower 70s. We do have an 80% chance for rainfall, a shower, or a thunder shower overnight, 55. And a good chance for rain carrying into Wednesday, upper 60s. Still a 40% chance for showers Wednesday night, again around the 50 mark. And we expect sunshine for Thursday, upper 60s. There's your forecast on Hit Music Channel 977.
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6: For KBRFradio.com News, I'm Derek Sidian. Construction on the Highway 210 I-94 Interchange Reconstruction Project pushes forward as crews prepare for head-to-head traffic on the interstate starting Wednesday. MnDOT engineer Jesse Miller says traffic will be moved to the southbound side of the interstate to allow crews to bring the bridge beams in.
7: They start setting beams. They're going to set 3 beams on Thursday and then finish setting the beams on Friday, the additional 6, and that'll just be on the east side of the bridge, giving way to decking and, you know, the next step of the bridge construction.
6: Along with the bridge work, crews are progressing on getting Highway 210 ready for pavement, which Miller says could begin in as soon as 3 weeks. Miller says the project is progressing on schedule, with crews adapting to some minor weather delays last week. As always, it's important to remember that Highway 210 and the surrounding businesses remain accessible during this construction project. News updates on the Highway 210 I-94 Interchange Reconstruction Project are powered by Falls Laundromat and Vector Windows. A motorcyclist was killed in a crash on Randolph Avenue in Fergus Falls this weekend. The Fergus Falls Police Department says officers were called to a motorcycle accident in the 1000 block of Randolph Avenue at around 6:55 Sunday morning. A passing driver reported they saw a motorcycle on its side in the grass on the south side of the road. They stopped and found a male unresponsive near a tree. Once officers arrived, they determined the 26-year-old male was deceased. An investigation is ongoing to determine the cause of the crash. Identification of the victim is being withheld pending formal identification by the Midwest Medical Examiner's Office. For KBRFradio.com News, I'm Derek Sidian. 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
8: Here's a look at your forecast on Hit Music Channel 977. Going through tonight, seeing some rain developing. We'll hit 55 for our low. That rain will continue into Wednesday. 68 for Wednesday's high, 50 for Wednesday night's low. Mostly sunny, 68 on Thursday, 73 with some storms possible on Friday. That's your forecast on Hit Music Channel 977.
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0: 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Seeing some rain developing. We'll hit 55 for our low. That rain will continue into Wednesday. 68 for Wednesday's high, 50 for Wednesday night's low. Mostly sunny, 68 on Thursday, 73 with some storms possible on Friday. That's your forecast on Hit Music Channel 977.
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In the summer of 2010, it was really her only hit. We want to know if you remember.

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1: Yay! You're the winner! Who's this?
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9: This is your I-94 ramp cone zone update. The 210 I-94 ramp is closed. The interchange ramps will be closed to all travelers during construction, and traffic to and from Highway 210 in Fergus Falls will be detoured to the County Road 1/Tower Road. Highway 210 will remain open for travelers during construction. Traffic will shift to one side of the bridge and will be reduced to one lane in each direction. For construction updates, visit the Fergus Falls Chamber at fergusfalls.com and click on the cone zone. 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
10: I'm Tony Goldwyn. As an actor and a director, I attend a lot of screenings. But there's one that's different. It's important, and it could save your life. A lung cancer screening. You know, I lost my mom to lung cancer when she was just 68 years old. And if she'd had a screening, I might have had her for a lot more years. But by the time her disease was detected, it was too late. It had already progressed to an advanced stage. Lung cancer screening is the key to early detection when the disease is most treatable, even curable. All it takes is a low-dose CT scan, which is quick and painless and requires no special preparation. So if you think that you might be at risk for lung cancer, please talk to your doctor about screening. Early detection could save your life. 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

0: Gosh, we've got them all night long. About 80% of the requests that we get are from songs pre-2010. It's crazy, but we're really going to turn back time during Liveline Rewind later on. We'll do all 90s, so your favorite songs from 90 through 99, whatever you want to hear. Give us a call, shoot us a text, we'll put you on the radio. Also, David's sitting across from me, and you can hear him occasionally yelling in the background. And then when he hears it on the radio, he's like, oh, my scream sounds so funny. So, David, can you give us a good scream here? All right, now give us like a nice cheery scream, like you're not being murdered. If you want to talk to David tonight, you want to hear him scream, I know it's a pleasant sound too. 85 Live Line right now. Let's 85 Live Line.
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9: This is your I-94 ramp cone zone update. The 210 I-94 ramp is closed. The interchange ramps will be closed to all travelers during construction, and traffic to and from Highway 210 in Fergus Falls will be detoured to the County Road 1/Tower Road. Highway 210 will remain open for travelers during construction. Traffic will shift to one side of the bridge and will be reduced to one lane in each direction. For construction updates, visit the Fergus Falls Chamber at fergusfalls.com and click on the Cone Zone. 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
9: This is your I-94 Ramp Cone Zone update. The 210 I-94 ramp is closed. The interchange ramps will be closed to all travelers during construction, and traffic to and from Highway 210 in Fergus Falls will be detoured.

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